0: recap news report is on the way. James finds the craziest stories every day. It could be a Florida man story, or it could be a crazy Russian man story. Whatever it is, James has got the wildness up next. What you got?
1: Hey, man, we got to talk about bad parents. Not everybody needs to have kids. Someone's facing 4 counts of child neglect. Let's just say they was trying to party a little bit.
0: More on that up next. Keep it locked.

0: Sorry?
1: No.
0: Hey, I've been waiting all night for this moment. I've been waiting all year for this moment. I've been picturing you taking off your clothes for me. I've been literally curving all these old boys.

0: Hey, we're gonna tell you what's going on in these streets, man.
1: And you know why?
0: Giving it to you straight, no filter.
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5: Time for the No Cap News right now. What up, James?
6: Hey, this is horrible. So a mother is facing four counts of child neglect because she left her two-month-old infant at home by itself while she went on a Carnival cruise for a few days.
5: So she went on a Carnival cruise and left her baby alone?
6: Yes, all by itself.
5: Oh, they got to put her under the prison.
6: 100%. Four counts, and you just go to jail for a little bit.
5: Oh, you take the kid, put her in prison. She should never be allowed to have children again. That is diabolical.
6: If it survived, by the way, just put that out there.
5: Stay by your radio. Coming up next, man, let's talk about it. Daily Hate just came in through DM about work wives, work husbands. We're going to break it down.

0: James Andre Jefferson Jr.
1: What a dope bounce.
0: We had a lady reach out to us wanting to hate on her husband because she says her husband's secretary is getting a little too close and she's tired of him referring to her, the secretary that he works with, as his quote-unquote work wife.
1: He's stupid. Why would you tell your real wife that you got a work wife? The whole idea is dumb as hell.
0: Well, the thing is I feel like the work wife, work husband thing is not like that taboo. It's like if you work with someone every day, sometimes you spend more time with your coworkers than you do your own significant other.
1: Okay, just keep them as coworkers. They don't got to be work wife, work husband, and whatnot.
0: What do you guys think of having a work wife or work husband if it's platonic, all right? Also, it is kind of weird to put that label on it. 877-817-2888 is the number. We're taking the calls up next. It's the Bootleg Kev Show.

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1: That's right. Veterans Memorial, we are headed your way. We're excited to take over Vets. Yep. And this is all brought to you by our friends at Texas A&M University of Corpus Christi, Southern Careers Institute, Vivid Photographs, Dynasty Imprints, Mark Law.
0: And we'll have the Vets cheerleaders in studio Friday morning. We'll head over to the Veterans Memorial pep rally that same morning.
1: It's going to be a busy one. We're excited. Football Fridays right here on Hot Z95. 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
1: This boogie is in my soul. 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
2: All right, so we had a daily hate come in, man. A lady was hating on her husband because he refers to his secretary as his work wife.
0: This is crazy. You should never do this.
2: Well, listen, in 2026, a lot of people spend more time with their coworkers than they do their own family. So I could see the work wife, work husband thing. It

0: or are you guys fooling around?
1: No, we are not fooling around. It's not like that. It's just that when I'm at work, I'm good. He gonna get my food. You know, when I'm around him at work, I don't have to do as much work. You know what I'm saying?
2: Oh, you gonna come to work crying one day. He gonna be right there waiting for you.
0: You all right, babe? Oh, he cheated? Oh.
1: Yes.
2: Let me buy you lunch.
1: I listen to him. He listens to me.
2: Call back in a couple of weeks. I want to hear how this goes.
0: Yeah, he's waiting on something to happen. He's waiting for that relationship.
1: It's been going on for a year, boo.
0: Okay. Oh, year?
2: All right. Some dude's been in the tunnels for 4 years. Don't mean nothing.
0: Anyway, appreciate you calling. She's getting that guy to do everything for her. I ain't mad at it. If you got a guy who's bringing you lunch every day.
2: Hey, look here. That's a problem. I'm telling you that because he's going to slide on in.
0: Yeah, he's going to slide in for sure. Stay by your radio. Coming up next, let's talk about it. Speaking of sliding in, Meg Thee Stallion has slid in her feelings as a part of her new rollout.
2: Oh, Lord.

0: you a 10. Girl, you a 10, girl, you a 10, girl, you a 10. Girl, you a 10, girl, you a 10, girl, you a 10. Girl, you a 10, girl, you a 10, girl, you a 10.
1: Got a question? 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
3: Oh, Lord. Look, I'm going to be honest, I don't really care. I'm sorry. Like, I'm so over the bag of Klay thing.
2: Yeah, why are we talking about, like I get it. She's rolling
3: put the
2: out
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3: Oh no. 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
4: Wait.
3: There was also a hamster, a few goldfish. 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
4: But Jesse...
3: Plus a guinea pig, a pet rock from the 70s, five parakeets.
4: Jesse, hold on.
3: And they were all stuck in this terrible heat until I could get into the attic and get the AC working again. Another win for Colair.
5: Call Colair because we can.
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3: 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What was it you wanted to say?
4: There was a kitten?
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0: 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Keep it locked. 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
5: What it do about?
4: So for people who don't know, Daphne Joy, this is 50 Cent's baby mama. She also was dating Diddy for a long time, and she was a willing participant in the freak-offs. Now, she's the girl in the video that leaked where Diddy was naked watching another guy do his thing. It was with her. So there was a rumor that Kanye's wife and Daphne Joy, this young lady, had hooked up.
5: Oh, yeah, I remember that.
4: And she was asked about it and said the following.
6: Story getting out of you having a threesome with Kanye and his wife, Bianca Censori, in Vegas.
7: Oh my God, Ryan.
6: How about that?
8: This is a great journalistic work on your behalf.
6: Thank you.
8: Yeah. I'm impressed.
6: Thank you. Do you have anything to comment on the matter?
8: I guess I will just say that they're definitely a very, very sexy hot couple.
6: Yeah.
8: I mean, would you turn down a menage a trois with a...
4: So there you have it. It would appear...
5: It went down.
4: She insinuated that her, Kanye, and the wife had a threesome. My thing is if Kanye's friends with 50 Cent, which I don't know if they're friends, or even if he's cool with Diddy, like, is it weird that you hooked up with, like, their ex?
5: Look, I'll tell you this. Once you can get over your baby mama participating in the freak off and it's all over Twitter, this little secret threesome that happened don't matter.
4: Yeah, I don't think 50's tripping. I wonder if Diddy's tripping, though. Time will tell when he gets out of prison, all right?
5: There you go.
4: Stay by your radio. Coming up next, we're jumping into the People's Mix.

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1: What a do, bro?
0: Inside the People's Mix, hit us up 877-817-2888. Hey, want to give a shout out to Macklemore. He announced his Free Palestine tour that he decided to put on in response to the Ed Sheeran, getting booted off that tour.
1: Right.
0: The show sold out, and all the money's going to benefit people in Gaza. So shout out to the Macklemore bro.
1: I know Bob Kraft is stressed out. He probably going to get a massage somewhere.
0: Anyway, let's get into some new music right now. That Dolly Babe, Meg Thee Stallion, Pink Blush. It's the Bootleg Kev Show.

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1: What it do, boo?
0: Coming up, man, we got to give you an update. Remember that crazy lady that shot up Riri's crib?
1: Oh, yeah. She had all the videos pop up afterwards.
0: Yeah, we're going to break it down up next, man. What's going to happen with her consequences with that? First things first, we rolling inside the People's Mix. Let's get into some new music. T Grizzly, Ashanti, and Skilla Baby. It's called Rain. It's the Bootleg Kev Show.

Baby, let me take you home and beat it like I'm Hitmaker. You keep feeling on my shit like that, you gon' get hit later. She fine as hell, she got the whole club tryna rain on her. You know you the coldest. 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When they in the air, it look like the ones float. 100,000 in one night, cause we got motion.

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1: 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I've been picturing you taking off your clothes for me. I've been literally curving all these souls for you.

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1: What it do, bro?
0: All right, the girl who shot up Rihanna's house. Thank God no one was hurt, by the
1: Come
0: way.
1: Come on now.
0: A lot of people said she might have been insane and unfit for trial. Well, that is not the case. They have found her fit for trial in the case, and it looks like she will be facing some consequences if she's found guilty.
1: Hey, there you go. You're not that crazy, boo. Go sit down in court.
0: Stay by your radio. We got the No Cap News coming up.

0: Hey, what's up, everybody? Gino here with you. 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

0: It's the Bootleg Kev Show, the No Cap News Report. A few minutes away, man. James finds the craziest stories in the world, and we talk about them. What you got?
1: I got to tell you about a man that intentionally crashed into a grocery store.
0: We got more on that on the way, man. Keep it locked. It's the Bootleg Kev Show.

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5: Time for the No Cap News. What up, James?
6: All right, so older man, he's 60 years old. He crashed into a grocery store purposely. Now, why would someone crash into a grocery store? There's a bunch of reasons. The employee pissed you off or something. But this man literally had to use the bathroom and literally wanted to get close to the bathroom as possible. So he crashed in.
5: So he had to use the restroom so bad that he drove his car into a grocery store.
6: All the way in. He was next to the milk.
5: My whole thing is...
6: He was 60.
5: Oh, he's... Well, first of all...
6: When you're 60, you gotta use the bathroom.
5: Nah. I gotta be clear. This takes me back to what I said a couple of weeks ago on the show about once you hit a certain age, you gotta reset your whole driving test.
6: Are you lowering that age to 60 now?
5: I think I said 75 last
6: week. Yeah, 75.
5: Apparently 60 needs to be the
6: number. Nah, this dude valid. I get it. Sometimes you gotta crash into a grocery store to use the bathroom.
5: So you're gonna... It's first of all, criminal damage, negligence. You might kill someone.
6: Yeah, but you don't need diapers now because you use the bathroom at the grocery store.
5: Pull over and use it on the side of the road. Hey, that's what
6: 60.
5: You do.
6: You don't want no 60 senior citizen on the side of the road trying to take a poop.
5: He had to drop a deuce.
6: That's what he say.
5: Yeah, I mean, you know.
6: What you want, your car stanky or some store messed up? Which one you choosing?
5: The stanky car, because that doesn't come with prison time.
6: 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But he's a white man, so might not
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5: 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Coming up next, we got the Daily Hate.

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1: What it do, Bill?
0: The Daily Hate. 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If you got something you want to hate on, get at us. You can give us a call, leave us a voicemail, tell us what's got you pissed off right now. 877-817-2888, man. 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James, are you hating on anything?
1: I'm hating on the fact that the government is trying to change the name of artificial intelligence to superintelligence. Like, what are we doing? Gas is too expensive.
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1: 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Veterans Memorial, we are headed your way. We're excited to take over Vets. Yep. And this is all brought to you by our friends at Texas A&M University of Corpus Christi, Southern Careers Institute, Vivid Photographs, Dynasty Imprints, Mark Law.
0: And we'll have the Vets cheerleaders in studio Friday morning. We'll head over to the Veterans Memorial pep rally that same morning.
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1: What's up, Bootleg Cam? This is your girl Taylor, and I'm calling to hate. I hate doing 65 or 70 on a curve on the freeway, and there's a damn pothole. I hate these potholes that's on the curve that we're going around at like 65 miles per hour on a freeway. I hate it. Thank you. Love you guys.
0: Well, we love you too. 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
2: Jesse, I need you to rewind a bit.
1: Of course, Mr. Rubin, sir. What was it you wanted to say?
2: There was a kitten?
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1: Mr. Rubin, sir, what a day.
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2: What was wrong?
1: AC blowing hot.
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1: She is. 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
2: Naturally.
1: Turns out it wasn't just Mrs. Quigley who was suffering in the heat.
2: Really?
1: Oh no. Mrs. Quigley also has a dog, three cats, a brand new kitten, some kind of reptile. He seemed fine, actually.
2: Wait.
1: There was also a hamster, a few goldfish. I'm not 100% sure, but I think there might have been a hedgehog.
2: But Jesse...
1: Plus a guinea pig, a pet rock from the 70s, five parakeets.
2: Jesse, hold on.
1: And they were all stuck in this terrible heat until I could get into the attic and get the AC working again. Another win for Cole Air.
3: Call Cole Air because we can.
2: Jesse, I need you to rewind a bit.
1: Of course, Mr. Rubin, sir. What was it you wanted to say?
2: There was a kitten?
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1: 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Veterans Memorial, we are headed your way. We're excited to take over Vets. Yep. And this is all brought to you by our friends at Texas A&M University of Corpus Christi, Southern Careers Institute, Vivid Photographs, Dynasty Imprints, Mark Law.
0: And we'll have the Vets cheerleaders in studio Friday morning. We'll head over to the Veterans Memorial pep rally that same morning.
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1: Is Mrs. Quigley part of our Cool Air Comfort Club family?
0: She is. So I had to get over there as quick as I could.
1: Naturally.
0: Turns out it wasn't just Mrs. Quigley who was suffering in the heat.
1: Really?
0: Oh no. Mrs. Quigley also has a dog, three cats, a brand new kitten, some kind of reptile. He seemed fine, actually.
1: Wait.
0: There was also a hamster, a few goldfish. I'm not 100% sure, but I think there might have been a hedgehog.
1: But Jesse.
0: Plus a guinea pig, a pet rock from the 70s, five parakeets.
1: Jesse, hold on.
0: And they were all stuck in this terrible heat until I could get into the attic and get the AC working again. Another win for Cool Air.
2: Call Cool Air because we can.
1: Jesse, I need you to rewind a bit.
0: Of course, Mr. Rubin, sir. What was it you wanted to say?
1: There was a kitten?
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1: That's right. Veterans Memorial, we are headed your way. We're excited to take over Vets. Yep. And this is all brought to you by our friends at Texas A&M University of Corpus Christi, Southern Careers Institute, Vivid Photographs, Dynasty Imprints, Mark Law.
0: And we'll have the Vets cheerleaders in studio Friday morning. We'll head over to the Veterans Memorial pep rally that same morning.
1: It's going to be a busy one. We're excited. 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We're ready for you, Vets.
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2: 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Smart man, great dad. 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

0: Mr. Reuben, sir, what a day.
1: What happened, Jesse?
0: It all started when we got a call here at Cole Air from Mrs. Quigley.
1: What was wrong?
0: AC blowing hot.
1: Is Mrs. Quigley part of our Cool Air Comfort Club family?
0: She is. So I had to get over there as quick as I could.
1: Naturally.
0: Turns out it wasn't just Mrs. Quigley who was suffering in the heat.
1: Really?
0: Oh no. Mrs. Quigley also has a dog, 3 cats, a brand new kitten, some kind of reptile. He seemed fine, actually.
1: Wait.
0: There was also a hamster, a few goldfish. I'm not 100% sure, but I think there might have been a hedgehog.
1: But Jesse.
0: Plus a guinea pig, a pet rock from the 70s, 5 parakeets.
1: Jesse, hold on.
0: And they were all stuck in this terrible heat until I could get into the attic and get the AC working again. Another win for Cole Air.
2: Call Cole Air because we can.
1: Jesse, I need you to rewind a bit.
0: Of course, Mr. Reuben, sir. What was it you wanted to say?
1: There was a kitten?
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1: That's right. Veterans Memorial, we are headed your way. We're excited to take over Vets. Yep. And this is all brought to you by our friends at Texas A&M University of Corpus Christi, Southern Careers Institute, Vivid Photographs, Dynasty Imprints, Mark Law.
0: And we'll have the Vets cheerleaders in studio Friday morning. We'll head over to the Veterans Memorial pep rally that same morning.
1: 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Football Fridays right here on Hot Z95. We're ready for you, Vets.
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2: People ask, how'd your dad get the nickname Juana Tom? 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Two science degrees from Texas A&I. 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In season, out of season, didn't matter. 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Dad got pulled over because he had a taillight out and, as luck would have it, he had a deer in his trunk. Not hunting season. That bought him a spot of trouble. Local game warden was cool, though. 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College buddies thought Dad deserved a cool nickname. His name was Tom, and Buona came from the old TV show Tarzan. So, Buona Tom. Savage hunter. Smart man. 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I miss him. 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

Zabinski!

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Well, you have about 30 days, give or take, to pick out your Halloween costume. And if you want to have your finger on the pulse of what's happening in pop culture, here are some of the trending costumes this year for Halloween. All right. Now, number one leading off the list is Nikki, as in Freaky Nikki from the movie Obsession. How many of you could pull that off? I'm sure it's not too hard for some. The Bushes from Bad Bunny's Super Bowl halftime show. Yeah, that's a trending costume for this year's Halloween. Athena and, is it Odysseus? Odysseus, yeah, from the Odyssey. They're trending as well. How about

0: Taylor Swift and her friends in coordinating shirts at the Knicks game. You know, remember her blue and orange Stevie Nicks shirt? Yeah, that's going on as well. Operatives in backrooms. It's the people in the hazmat suits from the movie Backrooms. That's trending. How about doctors on the show The Pitt? That's another trending costume. Dolly Parton making the list this year for pop culture costumes there. Olivia Rodrigo from the You Seem Pretty Sad for a Girl So in Love cover. Harry Styles in the Dance No More video. How about Charlie XCX? Pitbull has made the list this year on trending pop culture costumes. Sabrina Carpenter in there as well. Spider-Man and one more here. Michael Jackson is back as far as pop culture costumes go. Any of these, you know, tempt you to go that way? I don't know. But those are the big ones this year. Pop culture Halloween costumes. The clock is ticking. Decide what you are going to be.
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0: I've watched the same old Democrats run my county for years. And what do I have to show for it? Nothing gets better. Nothing changes. I want something simple. Transparency. I want to know where our money goes, who gets hired, and who benefits. They promise jobs, but too often those jobs go to friends, family, and political donors. Then election time comes, they hand me a $5 chicken plate and tell me they've taken care of me. It makes me angry and it breaks my heart because I work, I sacrifice, I pay the bills. I deserve better than scraps and empty promises. Where do our tax dollars go? What do they do with our money they take from us? They raise taxes virtually every year, and if you don't pay their taxes, they can take my house. This is not Washington, D.C. This is our county, our home, our future. We have the power to change it. The time for transparency and accountability is now. Demand answers. Demand the truth. No more excuses. Paid for by Project Dex Red.
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0: so as a female, how would you feel about this? Men may soon have more than condoms and vasectomies when it comes to avoiding, you know, a little bundle of joy.
1: Are we talking birth control for men?
0: Yeah, new generation of male birth control is on the horizon.
1: Okay.
0: Researchers are working on everything from pills and gels, and apparently plenty of dudes are eager to give them a shot. There's a survey out. Check this out. 18,000 men across 7 countries found that 61% would consider trying a new male contraceptive.
1: Okay.
0: Within its first year on the market, like not even knowing side effects or whatever. So one company looking to capitalize on this interest is a company called Next Life Sciences. And Next is working on two.

0: different options here. The first one is something called pause pill.
1: Okay.
0: It's kind of an on-demand, right? Like, before you're going to get it on, you take this pause pill, and you're good for 24 hours.
1: Damn. Okay.
0: Yeah. So, there's people going, this company Next is not even advertising, and there's plenty of people signing up saying, hey, as soon as it's available, I'm down.
1: This is crazy.
0: I know.
1: I think as a woman, and understanding all of the... If you really, I'm not going to get into that. I'm not going to go there. But as a woman, knowing the side effects of birth control for women, I feel like men need to be more careful.
0: Yeah.
1: I think that there, if we really get into it, birth control for women should be illegal. I think that it's so detrimental to our health. So it kind of makes me a little bit worried about our guys out here.
0: So would you rather have a man in charge of that? That's the thing, right? Like, so
1: yeah,
0: as a woman, would you trust a dude to keep up with his birth control? Thing.
1: I don't trust men.
0: Period. She says. So, this pause pill is the first one. It's a non-hormonal oral contraceptive,
1: okay.
0: 24 hours birth control, okay? So, he could pop it, whatever, or he could, have one every day, kind of like a vitamin or whatever.
1: All right.
0: So, it works without shutting down the little swimmers. Instead, it interferes with the signal that tells them to go down their way or whatever.
1: This is crazy.
0: Now, the second one... is more of a set it and forget it type of attitude.
1: Okay.
0: They're working on what they call Plan A. It's a reversible implant that will provide longer term contraceptive.
1: Yeah, see, this is just as much as like I am here for it because I would not that I would rather neither is great, but like women have been taking the brunt of this like hormonal, non-hormonal contraceptives,
0: yeah.
1: All the things. It's like, yeah, okay, men should actually take some accountability and some responsibility in this. It takes two to tango, okay?
0: Well, this Plan A, though.
1: It's scary.
0: This Plan A is like a light switch, right? Think about it as a light switch. You're ready 3 years or 5 years or 10 years.
1: The reason that I like this a little bit better is because men create... sperm like their entire life, right? That will be able to impregnate. And women have only a certain amount of eggs.
0: Yeah.
1: And so I feel like I don't know the side effects. So like I'm a little bit weary to say this, but maybe this is a better option. Just in that aspect specifically alone. But I say that lightly.
0: All right. Well, Plan A uses a hydrogel that's inserted.
1: Ooh.
0: Yeah. Rather than cutting the tubes like a vasectomy, this gel creates a kind of barrier that blocks your swimmers.
1: Okay.
0: While allowing everything else to pass through like normal.
1: Okay.
0: That just sounds like it hurts.
1: It just sounds a little crazy, but all birth control is a little crazy.
0: All right. Well, there you have it. The push for male birth control isn't coming from guys alone. 2/3 of American women are interested in having their partners use contraceptives.
1: Yeah, absolutely. My man, after we're done, my husband, after we're done having kids, guess what? He's going to get a vasectomy,
0: damn!
1: Not me. That is standing on business,
0: damn,
1: baby.
0: Poor guy.
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3: 95.5.
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0: Hello?
1: Hola, my name is Carmen. May I please speak to Aaliyah?
0: This is she.
1: My cousin is David. He told me that you were looking for your car because it got stolen.
0: My car? Wait, you know where my car is?
1: Well, maybe. What kind of car is it again?
0: It's a 2014 Hyundai Elantra.
1: What color?
0: Red.
1: Girl, I know where your car is.
0: Oh, my God.
1: Because my neighbors are, like, super ratchet, and I knew that they was running, like, some sort of chop shop out of their house.
0: What's the address?
1: Definitely, because you must want your stolen car back, right?
0: Yes.
1: Okay, great.
0: This is amazing.
1: Yeah, is there a reward?
0: For the car?
1: Yes.
0: I mean,
1: well, you know, for helping you find its whereabouts.
0: No, I don't think so. There's no reward. But thank you. I mean, I appreciate you just calling me and, like, wanting to help me.
1: Unfortunately, I can't take that thank you to the bank and cash it.
0: Are you serious?
1: About what?
0: That you want a reward? Like, I mean, you called me. I thought you were trying to help.
1: I am trying to help. I'm trying to help you get your car back. But that service comes with a fee. I mean, I can come up with a number myself, but I don't think you're going to like it.
0: I mean, you can come up with a number, but what number you need to come up with is the address of where I should go.
1: Okay, yes, no problem. I'll give you the address as soon as you give me that number.
0: Are you scamming me?
1: I have information that you need, and it's going to cost money.
0: This is not happening. I could call the police.
1: Yeah, and what good have they done for you so far? They can't even find your car. Yeah. I did.
0: That might be true, but I don't give a I don't even know what to say. I don't even know what to say.
1: Say $750. Say that. Say it.
0: Why don't I meet you at the address?
1: Oh, okay. So let me give you that address. Sure, no problem. I'll give you the address. You ready? You got a pencil?
0: Yes. Okay.
1: $750.
0: You bitch. I mean, I'm sorry. I'm sorry. So you're a terrorist. That's what this is. You know that I'm
1: in need. Terrorist?
0: Yeah.
1: I'm a terrorist?
0: Yes. You are a terrorist. Yeah. You're taking advantage of someone who is in need. That's what you're doing right now.
1: That's what David calls me, but that's mainly because my ass is the bomb.
0: Oh, my God. Oh, my God.

0: 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Z95.
1: Now play a song.
2: 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Yeah.
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0: 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I want to know where our money goes, who gets hired, and who benefits. 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

0: It's good news time once again. The good news stories making the rounds online. We start with a newly identified frog-like creature that lived before the dinosaurs was discovered by a couple of student scientists. And guess what? When you discover a new species, you get to name it. Well, these student scientists named their species after their moms. The student scientists are Allison Sevkuchik and Peyton Kohlberg. Now, both mothers happen to be called Jean. So this early prehistoric amphibian is going to be called, let me get this right, Generpeton mazonesis. There you go. Fieldmuseum.org has all the info if you want to check that out. The New York City Department of Consumer and Worker Protection has announced a historic $131.5 million enforcement action against DoorDash. That's right, they have sued DoorDash, and that's the fine. $131.5 million for violations of the city's delivery worker laws. I guess this settlement is going to put more than $115 million directly into the pockets of delivery workers. It's going to pay $16 million in civil penalties and costs. You see, there are more than 260,000 DoorDashers that were underpaid, including some who were not paid at all or were paid late, and that's all, you know, all for work they had already done. So good news there. They're getting their money. And finally, 3 years ago, a group of firefighters in Florida rushed to an accident involving a critically injured three-year-old little girl named Lila, who had been run over by a truck. Well, Lila survived, and today, those firefighters are still showing up for her birthdays. They're celebrating milestones with her and watching this little girl they helped save grow up. Lila and her mom keep in touch and stay in the lives of the firefighters that saved her. Check it out.
1: There was a little girl that was potentially under a car.
2: I didn't think that she would make it to the hospital. Lieutenant Marcus Gomes stopped and prayed with me.
3: Anytime I refer to her to my family or anyone, that's baby girl. Every time she walks in here, baby girl's here. Since then, just our relationship started to grow and kept going.
1: Now she's over here running around smiling and having a good time today.
3: When I passed my paramedic test and everything about a year ago, Pam was the first one to reach out and say, hey, I'm so proud of you. I will be there at the wedding when she gets married in about 30 years, and I got to make sure I approve of the guy too.
0: That's the good news this morning. 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

0: sought-after thing in business these days is AI, specifically the elite AI chips, right? The little circuit chips that have made the company NVIDIA the largest company in the world. By the way, NVIDIA has a market cap of $5.5 trillion with a T. So how do criminals get in on this, right? How do you steal AI circuit chips? Well, not like this. Thieves in California stole two semi-trailers from a trucking company featuring NVIDIA's logo, right? So they saw NVIDIA's logo and they go, ooh. And the riches they thought they were stealing was not at all what they got. Each trailer was filled with 20,000 pounds of sand. They drove off with the cargo, but then they realized it's sand. So they dumped it. Now, technically, the sand was silica, which is the raw material used to make these high-purity silicone, you know, that forms the chips. But clearly, it's in its early state, so it's worthless. The company got their sand back. The thieves, well, they're still on the loose. But either way, they got away with nothing.
1: Whoa, wake up.
2: It's a new day.
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5: 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Not hunting season. 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Local game warden was cool, though. 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His name was Tom, and Buona came from the old TV show Tarzan. So, Buona Tom, savage hunter. Smart man, great dad. I miss him. 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

0: C95, we are ready for another week of high school football. It's Football Fridays, and our friends from Veterans Memorial High School are in the studio. Woo! All right, ladies, we got the cheerleaders here. Now, this is just a select group, right?
1: Yeah,
0: this isn't the whole crew.
1: It's the seniors.
0: It's seniors. All right. So we're going to introduce you guys to our audience this morning. So each one of you, one at a time, step up to the mic. Give us your name. Of course, we know you're a senior. And shout out your favorite people this morning. Who's going first?
1: Hi, good morning. I'm Addie. And I'm going to shout out my dog, Marley. Love you, baby.
2: 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Hi, Mom and Dad.
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4: 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I'm a senior. Hi, Mom and Dad.
5: Hi, I'm Danica Chavez. I'm a senior. Hi, Mom and Dad. And Oso, happy birthday.
0: All right. The Veterans Memorial cheerleaders are here with us. Now, ladies, we are going to play Are You Smarter Than a Fifth Grader coming up. We're going to test your knowledge. We've tested all the previous week's different cheerleaders, and some have done really well. Some not so well. So we're going to find out just how well you guys can do. That's on the way next here at Hot C95.

0: On Z95, another Football Fridays this morning. We have the Veterans Memorial Cheer Squad in the studio. What's up, ladies? Woo! All right, so it's that time once again. We do this every Friday as we get ready for the big game tonight. It is Are You Smarter Than a Fifth Grader, where we test your knowledge up against fifth grade curriculum questions, all right? This is for fifth graders, so you should breeze through this. Should. But it doesn't always go that way. So, we have our first round. We got a couple of you are going to test your knowledge now. Who do we have on the microphone?
1: Danica Chavez
2: and Charlie Calderon.
0: All right. So, who's going first? Danica?
1: Yes.
0: Okay. Here is your question. Which nutrients play an essential role in building muscle? You got multiple choice, okay? It's multiple choice. A, is it iron? B, carbohydrates? Or C, proteins? Which nutrients play an essential role in building muscle? Is it iron, carbs,
1: muscle.
0: Proteins? Yes. Proteins is right. Yeah. There you go. Right off the rip. Here we go. All right. You're up next. Is it? You said Charlie?
1: Yes.
0: All right, Charlie. Here's your question. What's the world's fastest land animal? Is it A, a cheetah, B, a leopard, or C, a wild hare?
1: A cheetah.
0: Cheetah's right, yes! Way to go! All right, so we're 2-0. We got another round coming up next here. The Veterans Memorial Cheer Squad in studio! We get ready for Football Fridays tonight.
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0: guys, we're back. It is the Vets Cheer Squad in the studio this morning. Yeah. All right, so you guys are all the seniors, right?
1: Yes. Yes.
0: Seniors. So how many total? If we had the others here, how many would we have? Like 50?
1: 30. We have 30.
0: 30 cheerleaders.
1: Yeah.
0: Holy moly. All right, that's probably the largest I've seen so far. However, I'm glad we don't have 30 in here because we don't have very much room. All right? So, it is round two of Are You Smarter Than a Fifth Grader? We got two more of you ladies testing your knowledge this morning. Fifth grade curriculum questions. Who's up next?
2: Allie Carlucci
3: and Maritza Sosa.
0: All right, Allie, you go first, okay? How many

0: many milligrams are in 1 gram? How many milligrams are in 1 gram? Is it A, 100, B, 1,000, or C, 1 million?
1: 1,000.
0: 1,000 is right, yes! 3-0. Okay, up next, what was your name again?
1: Maritza.
0: Maritza! Here you go. No pressure. This is a tough one, though. No pressure. What language does the word ketchup come from? Is it German, Italian, or Chinese? German, Italian, or Chinese?
1: German?
0: German is not what? Right! Oh. No! It's Chinese! Ketchup! Ketchup! Sorry. Oh. All right. I hate it when you're the first one to get something wrong, right? I know... It's not your fault. That was a tough one. All right, we're going to bounce back. I know we got one more to go, and we're going to find out just how well they can do next. What's your name?
2: Addison Massengill.
0: All right, Addison, we're going to let you sit and think, because we're coming back to you next, all right, to see if you can get your question right. Hang on. We have the Veterans Memorial Cheer Squad in studio. We're coming back.
3: Woo! Sorry. No. Hey, I've been waiting all night for this moment. I've been waiting all year for this moment. I've been picturing you taking off your clothes for me. I've been literally curving all these souls for you.

0: with the Veterans Memorial Cheer Squad. Yeah. All right, ladies. So we have one more question from Are You Smarter Than a Fifth Grader? All right. So Addison, you chose to go last.
1: Yes, I did. I'm kind of regretting it now.
0: No pressure, but this is another tough one, okay? Another tough one. On what U.S. monument would you find these words? Give me your tired, your poor, your huddled masses. Do those words appear on the Lincoln Memorial, the Vietnam Veterans Memorial, or the Statue of Liberty?

0: The Lincoln Memorial, the Vietnam Veterans Memorial, or the Statue of Liberty?
1: Is it the Statue of Liberty?
0: Statue of Liberty is right! Yes! All right! Way to wrap it up this morning, Addison, and bring it home for the team. Okay, so Weslaco tonight? Yeah?
2: Yes, at Buck Stadium. Be there.
0: All right, Buck Stadium. We're going to wish the Vets squad all the luck tonight against Weslaco. I know you guys are going to come out in big crowds tonight over at Buck Stadium. Good luck to all of you. And I want you to set the vibe now for tonight's game. Take us home with a cheer.
3: 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Eagles go, get louder, go! Eagles go, can't hear you, go! Eagles go!
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4: 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In season, out of season, didn't matter. Dad hunted deer like a savage. Once, he and a college buddy were up in the hill country. 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Not hunting season. 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College buddies thought Dad deserved a cool nickname. His name was Tom, and Buona came from the old TV show Tarzan. 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
2: 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What was it you wanted to say?
3: There was a kitten?
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2: Oh, this strip club, yeah. What's up?
3: 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Young Money.
2: Yeah. Me and Mike Will pull the AOD back to back. Them AMG 63s. I tell all my rake it up, break it down, bag it up. 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
2: 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Heil will

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Damn. They tryna cover it up like a quilt. 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That's just how I do the sauce and the spill. These

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1: Protein coming to your favorite snack cracker? Yep, that's what Otto has in food news. 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I am Dana Cortez.
2: DJ Automatic.
3: I go by Anthony A, a.k.a. the Burnt Tortilla.
1: Okay, I just want to remind everybody to get your children vaccinated. Pennsylvania has reported its fifth measles-related death. Mm. This is the most we've ever seen, I think, in over 50 years.
2: Isn't the government telling everybody to get vaccinated?
1: Yeah. Especially measles. We've been doing it for so long. It was something we thought we'd eradicated, but unfortunately, some people aren't vaccinating their children. You know, talk to your doctor, your pediatrician. They know best. Food news, DJ Automatic.
2: Cheez-Its is adding protein to your favorite cracker.
1: Cheez-It crackers?
2: Cheez-It crackers.
3: Oh, nice.
2: Each serving is going to have like, 7 though. Grams of protein, which is a lot of protein. I don't know that you need protein in your snacks, though.
1: Well, if that's all you're eating, right? Protein's supposed to keep you young, keeps your muscles strong and all that. But if it doesn't taste good, I'm not going to eat it.
2: I'm going to tell you right now, Cheez-Its is not going to keep you young and it's not going to keep you in shape. As far as taste is concerned, though, they did an independent taste test and they say the protein and OG Cheez-Its taste pretty similar. The OGs are a little more cheesy.
1: All right. Shout out to the extra toasties. Those are my favorite Cheez-Its. Oh. Now, what do we have for National Day?
3: A candy that's been around since 1949, and I think it's undervalued. It is National Smarties Day.
1: I think they made them in 1949, and they're still around right now. Because they taste
2: do Smarties go bad? I don't think they go bad.
1: Sugar chalk. No, how could you go bad? You're already bad. Sponsored by Kohl's.

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1: Quavo from the supergroup Migos just revealed he's a daddy. Oh my gosh, his baby girl is so cute.
2: Aww.
1: I just want to squeeze her cheeks. Go to at Dana Cortez on Instagram. Inside the story, I posted a photo of both of them. You know, not only am I loving this photo, I'm loving what he said. He told Complex Magazine that this is new beginnings, new blessings. Fatherhood brings him joy. And he says he has a whole new reason why he's doing this.
2: Oh.
1: My goodness.
3: Let's go, Quavo.
1: Tear in my eye. There's so many, you know, good dads out there. I mean, immediately coming to mind, J. Cole.
2: Drake.
1: Kendrick.
2: Kevin Gates. I have seen him parent.
1: I know. On
2: our own, we've done interviews where his kids have been there, and he is a great dad. His parents love him. I mean, his kids love him. He does a really good job parenting.
1: Different.
2: Different.
1: He's
2: different.
1: Different.
3: Oh, my God. I forgot about that. Yeah, that's Kevin Gates critiqued my diet habits in front of his children.
1: Yes, he did.
3: Yeah. It's available on the Dana Cortez Show YouTube page. Very funny.
1: Yeah, you can check that out. I just love that he said this is new beginnings because the Migos has been through a lot. We talked about them yesterday. Mm-hmm. They're going back on the road. They got new music coming out. I heard that Justin Timberlake is going to be on the album.
3: Very interesting to see the Migos. You might see a renaissance again here.
1: I know. Well, shout out to all the great dads out there. And I'm glad with Quavo, it's new beginnings. And the Migos. We'll be right back. 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
1: Oh my gosh, on today's Down in the DM, Automatic Anthony A. Diana, who sent me a direct message, she's married. So we're going to talk about a married couple. Yeah, her, and her husband Leo is on a dating app for married people.
2: Oh. There's a dating app for married people?
1: Automatic, I'm glad you didn't know that since you're married to me.
3: But y'all would be surprised. There's dating apps for everything and anything, no matter what you're into.
1: And Anthony, you out there living a single life, so I'm sure you see all that stuff.
3: Well, my question to you, Dana, is how did she find out that he's on a dating app, though, if it's this is geared towards people who are trying to keep it on the low?
1: She noticed a weird charge. She pays all the bills in the house. So she's seeing a $70 charge all of a sudden, and she just, you know, starts doing some investigating, and she figures it out. You know, she's kind of filled me in with everything. Let's go ahead and bring Diana on. Hi, Diana. Are you there? Can you hear me?
4: Hi, Dana. Yeah, I can hear you.
1: Okay, so before we do this, I want to tell you that no matter what happens, you're going to be okay. And if you need anything, you know you can always reach out to me, whichever way this goes, okay?
4: Okay, thank you. I know I'll be okay, but I just need to hear it for myself.
2: Hey, Diana, it's DJ Automatic. So Dana, she said there was something about a subscription charge, and you found it in his email. Can you tell some more about that?
4: Yeah, so I found the $70 charge on our bill, and I looked it up, and it was from a dating app called App.

0: Oh, I've heard of that one. No. Oh, okay.
1: I'm sorry about that, Dan. That's the one about like people seeking affairs, right?
2: Yeah, that's the one.
3: I can't even imagine what I would do if I found my husband on something like that.
0: That's okay, just... okay. You would never find me on that app. We don't even need to say that. So let's not even play with that little talk.
3: Well, I hope not. But Diana, did you find out who this other woman is?
2: Well, so I went through his emails and I could see that there was a lot of messages between him and this chick named Lisa.
1: Did you try talking to your husband, Leo, about the emails and the app?
2: No, because I saw enough to know that he's just going to lie to me. So I forwarded all the emails to myself and I reached out to Dana.
0: Let me get this right here. So you want Dana to call and be this woman, Lisa, I think you said?
2: Yeah, Lisa. And Dana, if you can ask him about the plans for this, you know, lavish dinner they're having this weekend, and also ask if he's still going to come over to your house.
3: Jeez, this is a lot. Okay, give me Leo's number. We're going to call now.
2: It's his work phone, so he's going to answer right away.
4: Hello, this is Leo.
3: Hi, Leo. It's Lisa. Hey.
4: Lisa? Lisa from the app?
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0: Today's Down in the DM is a little different. This is already the second part, so let me catch you up. Diana already knows that her man Leo is on an app that is made for cheating. So we're already halfway to this man possibly stepping out on her.
1: So I found the $70 charge on our bill, and I looked it up, and it was from a dating app called App. So I went through his emails, and

0: between him and this chick named Lisa.
1: My gosh, they've been married 3 years. This is a lot. So anyway, I called Leo, and I'm pretending to be the woman that he's talking to, Lisa. You know what? Maybe he's just flirting. Maybe he's a little bored in his marriage. Or maybe it's about to go down in the DM.
2: Hello, this is Leo.
1: Hi, Leo. It's Lisa. Hey.
2: Lisa? Lisa from the app?
1: Well, I would hope there's not another Lisa in your life. Yeah.
2: No. Your number didn't pop up, but it is such a relief to hear your voice.
1: Hey, you know what? It's such a relief to finally hear your voice, too. But I was actually just calling to just see about dinner and, you know, if we could hang out this weekend. Did you have a place in mind? You know, is there any particular place you want to go?
2: Yeah, you know what? There's a little dive bar on the south side we can go to. It's like a little hole in the wall, you know, and so we don't need to worry about anybody or anything.
1: Well, Leo, why would we have anything to be worried about?
2: Come on, you know.
1: No, I don't. Tell me.
2: Well, we don't have to worry about running into anybody over there.
1: Do you mean like running into your wife?
2: Yeah. And your husband?
1: Oh, you know what? Don't even worry. My husband's out of town. Which brings me to my second question. Are you still planning on sleeping over that night with me?
2: I mean, I don't plan on sleeping much, but yeah.
0: Okay, stop. Dana, that's enough.
1: Leo, this is not Lisa. My name is actually, I'm Dana Cortez from the Dana Cortez Show. Your wife has been on the phone the whole time, and man, I am just disappointed.
2: Whoa, wait, what?
1: Yeah, she's on the phone. Your wife is listening.
2: Are you on the phone?
0: I've seen all of your emails in that stupid app.
2: Hang up right now and call me back right now.
0: Yeah, you know what? I am going to hang up, but I don't want you to call me anymore because I'm going to be staring at my mom's house from now on. Bye.
2: Not what you think.
3: She hung up. She's gone.
2: Oh, who the f*** is this now?
1: Hey, don't talk to anybody like that on my show.
3: We don't even talk to this
1: person. First of all, I'm just so done with you. You're married and you're disgusting. Please give your wife some space. It went down in the DM. This right here, she's going to have to collect her thoughts. She needs to be at her mother's. Like she said, that's super smart. Because if she goes anywhere near him at this very moment, she might cave. He might say something to her that would convince her to stay. And look, that's up to you, girl. You want to give this a second chance. I'm the queen of second chances. But that's ugly. That's ugly. He's on this app, which is specifically made for people who are married, for better, for worse, for richer, for poor. You're supposed to be in this monogamous relationship, and you are sneaking around trying to meet other people. I'm not buying any of this at all, that he's truly going to change his ways. I don't know. Maybe there's miracles.
4: There's an opportunity for him to kind of come to the light. I mean, they're only 3 years into the marriage, and this is something that if you address it now, you could move forward from.
1: You could. But I would have to have his phone, his login, my God, if she's so hurt.
3: I can't imagine forgetting something like that. I mean, she just listened to her husband try to set up a date to go have...
1: And say, so my wife and your husband.
3: That's not something you're going to be able to erase from your memory.
1: Oh my gosh. We've talked about forgiveness. We had a woman on a couple of weeks ago and she said, my dad did this to my mom 37 years ago. They're happy now. I just don't know about this because he seems like devious. He seems like a devious person.
3: First of all, to be on this app is one thing in itself.
1: Yes.
3: And then to follow through on it is a whole other thing. So no, okay. I don't think he can be trusted.
1: I do believe in second chances, but since he's just going out there and it's so blatantly obvious that this is what he wants to do, mess around behind his wife's back, do you think they can work through this?
3: No.
1: Or is this just a lost cause? But it's marriage, right? At Dana Cortez, at DJ Automatic, at Anthony A. Comedy. And remember, I say that because I want you to go to the timeline, right? We're throwing these videos up. But you can always catch everything we do here on the Dana Cortez Show podcast, too.
3: Do that.
1: Be right back, coming up after this.

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1: There's this woman, her name is Anastasia Elzinger, and mm-hmm. she got really hungry and she decided to order DoorDash. And she got herself a wrap, some curly fries, turnovers, and a drink from Arby's. You know, the curly fries are so good. So she hears the doorbell ring and she's very disturbed because it's a police officer delivering her DoorDash.
2: What the?
1: The man who is actually working for DoorDash, who was supposed to make the delivery, had a warrant for his arrest.
3: So the cop
1: pulls him over and arrests him. And the man who works for DoorDash begs the officer, can you please make this delivery? Can you please make sure? Because I need to keep my ratings up.
4: Yeah, 100%. Five stars right there. Shout out to him, you know.
3: He went the extra mile.
4: And hopefully he
3: Shout out to the cop, though.
1: Exactly. The cop did it. No, listen.
5: No, I'm not who you're expecting, but
6: Hi.
5: Your driver got arrested for the same thing. So I figured I'd complete the DoorDash for
6: you. Thank you so much.
5: Take care.
6: Thanks.
1: Anastasia went on to say the fries were still hot.
3: I think that cop should have got a fry.
4: If there are donuts, a cop would have ate him. Speaking of deliveries that didn't go as planned, let's go to Pennsylvania, where a truck carrying 100 monkeys crashed on the highway.
1: Oh. Are the monkeys okay?
4: The monkeys are fine, but three of them got out and ran up a monk in Pennsylvania.
1: Did they find him?
4: Yes, Dana. Fortunately enough, they were able to humanely rescue these three monkeys, and they now since have returned.
1: That's what they say. Yeah, humanely. We've seen Planet of the Apes.
3: Oh. I'm just glad one of them wasn't named Caesar, because if Caesar gets out, we got a problem.
1: Yeah. Brought to you by Progressive Insurance.

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1: Rick Ross was jailed yesterday for allegedly assaulting and choking, strangling his ex-girlfriend.
2: Oh my God.
1: She posted photos and everything else, and he's just been quiet. His
3: What's he going to say?
1: Well, his lawyers have said they deny the allegations that he's being falsely accused, but those pictures are pretty damning.
3: Yeah, I was going to say, I saw him on TMZ, and yeah, those marks around her mouth look like somebody beat her up.
1: This has nothing to do with this, you know, particular case, but I've just never been a fan of Rick Ross. Otto, you know this. We interviewed him one NBA All-Star
3: weekend.
1: We've
3: interviewed him a few times, yeah.
1: He's just very pompous. Is that the word? I dislike him because I don't know him. I've just not been a fan of his. I remember what city we were in at the time because we move around a lot because of radio, but his tickets weren't selling. And they were trying to, they tried to get him on the radio, try to get it hyped up. And I think he sold like 500 tickets.

0: for some big show. So I wondered, I don't know, maybe I'm not the only one. Don't get me wrong. He's had a lot of hits. He's jumped on a lot of tracks. I hope that this is
1: very successful
0: true.
1: Businessman, but
0: owns a lot of Wingstops and stuff, a lot of money.
1: Either which way, he's a POS if he's beating up on his girlfriend.
2: Agreed. It's very disappointing. I'm a fan. I was a fan of Rick Ross, from everything from his music to his business ventures. And it's extremely disappointing as a person who was a fan to know that as much as he preaches just having discipline and being able to make boss moves, but at the same time, he does horrific things like this. So, you know, justice is swift, and I pray that, you know, that if it is delivered towards his way. And also, 50 Cent is going to get on him.
1: He's gonna have a field day with this one.
2: He deserves all that's coming his way.
0: I won't be on 50 Cent's timeline all day. All right, anyway, we'll be right back. Brought to you by Chick-fil-A.
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1: That's right. Veterans Memorial, we are headed your way. We're excited to take over Vets. Yep. And this is all brought to you by our friends at Texas A&M University of Corpus Christi, Southern Careers Institute, Vivid Photographs, Dynasty Imprints, Mark Law.
0: And we'll have the Vets cheerleaders in studio Friday morning. We'll head over to the Veterans Memorial pep rally that same morning.
1: It's going to be a busy one. We're excited. 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

0: this couple in the down of the DM. Here's my question. Do you have a problem with a mom leaving her child at a good babysitter or a family member's house to go out and have a good time? She was dating Derek, and she's like, I don't even care if he's seeing other people. It's not like we're committed or anything. Anyway, went down to the DM, and then they got into an argument, and she wanted to know why he wasn't into her, and he was raw with it.
1: I'm saying Jackson shouldn't be left at his grandmother's or your sister's house like 5 days a week, and he's not my kid, but what I'm saying is...
2: Exactly. He is not your kid. So don't worry about what
0: Allie,
2: I do.
0: You know what? I feel you on this, but you said you weren't going to be mad. You told me you weren't
2: going to... Well, he's over here judging my parenting.
1: I'm not judging you. You know why I'm not interested in you? I'm telling you.
0: You're judging her. That's what you just did.
3: Sounds like judging to me.
0: If she's leaving the child in a place that is safe, that should be what we're focusing on, the child's well-being. And I think we're missing a huge point right here. There's something that no one is factoring in, right? Everybody's just hating on poor Allie, and trust me, I don't agree with her parenting or whatever, but there's something missing from this conversation, and that is the father of the child. So 877-730-DCS1, call us now.

0: this couple in the down of the DM. Here's my question. Do you have a problem with a mom leaving her child at a good babysitter or a family member's house to go out and have a good time? Amber, welcome to the Dana Cortez Show. What are your thoughts on this combo, girl? Because it's getting heated.
1: There's so many things to unpack in this conversation. There's so many different things that are happening in this conversation. But one thing I will say, though, is that it is true that mothers do not get enough credit. And it's never going to be enough. I had a friend, you even said it too, Dana, friend, quote unquote, every single weekend she went out to go party. And I had her son. Within like a couple of weeks of us knowing with each other, she actually let me have her son overnight.
0: Oh my
1: and
0: gosh.
1: But I'm that type of person where I rather have that kid safe with me.
0: Amen.
1: And you barely
0: Amen.
1: Know me than you bringing him, which she's done it a few times, bringing him in the car with her while she's out with the friends.
0: There you go.
1: And I would hear her drunk.
0: We're damned if we do and damned if we don't. Of course, Amber, I want this mother to be home every day.
1: Mm-hmm.
0: And everything's lovely and she doesn't have to want or need for anything and the father's there and life is perfect. But that's not the real world, honey baby. And if she's making the decision to go out, at least the one good one is to leave that child in the hands of someone capable of taking care of them. Remember, the timeline, the convo continues at Dana Cortez, at DJ Automatic, at Anthony A. Comedy. More right here on the radio when we come back. Sponsored by T-Mobile.

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2: 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Local game warden was cool, though. 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No harm, no foul. 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His name was Tom, and Buona came from the old TV show Tarzan. 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

0: I like this next song by Drake because it's a little off key, just like me. I think that's what makes it sound so good, too hard for the radio. I didn't know. Is he mimicking Mac Dre?
1: Well, he's not mimicking. He's bigging him up. Just like he's been bigging up the Bay for a long time. I just saw this interview with Too Short. And when Kev asked him about him flipping the lyrics to Blow the Whistle for free, he was like, I love it because not only do I get paid for Blow the Whistle, I get paid for free every time it plays.
0: Which

I would never go and chat, what we talking about? You the only one I know can fit. Man, I always wonder if you ask yourself, is it just me? Is it just me? Or is this so?

0: Ariana Grande is taking a break after people continue to scrutinize her weight loss, and I completely understand. DJ Automatic's playlist, it's the Dana Cortez Show. You know, you're damned if you do and you're damned if you don't. If you're too heavy, oh my gosh. If you're too thin, oh my gosh. If you're this, that, you know, she's been in the public eye since she was a little girl. Facing this, you know, it's just hard.
1: Yeah, it's almost 20 years of scrutiny, and I get it. Take a break.
0: I am here for her, yeah, and I'm here for all this good Ariana Grande music.
1: Acting career in front of her, and she's always gonna have music.
0: And she's got people behind her that love her and an amazing catalog. All right, turn this one up. 877-730-DCS1. Tap in, leave a voice message. We'll play your song right here on the radio.

0: Dr. Dre, in my opinion, one of the greatest producers of our generation, literally changed music.
1: Yes.
2: Oh, yes.
0: Changed the way we consume it, changed the way people think, thought about hip hop, brought it into the forefront, into the mainstream. New music with him and Noriega is what I hear.
1: No, so I saw this. So, you know, Dr. Dre has lots of projects that were never released, like Detox was never released.
0: Okay.
1: So he has a project with CNN, Capone and Noriega. If you're not familiar with them, Noriega is Nori from Drink Champs.
0: Why are you talking about CNN, the news channel?
1: Well, no, they were called CNN.
0: Oh, God.
1: And that's why it's confusing.
0: Can we just play some Dr. Dre?
1: We can play some Dr.
0: That's
1: Dre.
0: That's not confusing.
1: But I want to just say, Dr. Dre, put out all the albums that you have. Stop being such a perfectionist.
0: No, we want the classic Dre. Let's do it.

0: It's time for your down in the DM on the Dana Cortez Show.
1: Whoop. It's time for the down in the DM. Turn the radio up. Courtney's on hold right now, okay? And she hit me up because her boyfriend, Justin, well, they live together. And, you know, like most couples, they've been arguing a little bit.
2: Oh,
1: but
2: okay.
1: It's gotten worse. Basically, he's accusing her of trying to control him.
2: Oh, that happens from time to time when you move in. But well, what does that have to do with the down in the DM?
1: Well,
2: that doesn't have anything to do with
1: it. Here it is. Take her off hold. Courtney, what I need you to do right now is explain to Automatic and Anthony A. about the concert that Justin isn't going to take you to.
3: Okay. At first, he said his boss invited all the warehouse managers to the concert to hang out in his VIP box suite.
4: So there's not any girlfriends or wives, just a bunch of dudes at the country concert?
3: You know, I mean, they have a few women that they work with, and they say they're going to go, but he said it's employees only. Anyway, I saw the email confirmation for his tickets, and it's a pair of tickets. They're not any kind of VIP box.
5: Oh, so you're saying that he bought a pair of tickets to take somebody else to the concert?
3: Yeah, that's exactly what he did, and he's lying to me about it, and, well, I guess I'm pretty sure I know why.
1: Why is he lying?
3: Because the other ticket is for his ex-girlfriend.
4: Oh no. What? But if the ticket's in his ex's name, then we can't do it down in the DM. He's going to know right away that it's not her. I mean,
1: but that's why you're going to pretend to be the live representative, Automatic, and tell him you need to confirm the names on the tickets.
5: Oh, okay. There you go, Dana. I think that's good.
1: We've been doing this a minute. We know what's up, you know?
3: Cool. I mean, if you guys can confirm her name, then that would be enough for me.
4: Okay, but since I'm going to be the representative, I'm going to need some information. What is the first and last name of the ex-girlfriend? And what's the date and where's the concert?
1: You also need his name, too.
3: His name is Justin F. And her name is Stephanie. But hold on one second.
4: Do you have any idea where the seats might be, just in case?
3: Yeah, the email says row A, seat 18 and 19.
5: Damn, he's taking his ex to a concert and they're sitting row A? Dude has some money, dog.
3: It's probably the money I helped him save.
1: Well, we're about to find out. That's why we're doing this. Exactly. She's helping this man and he's helping himself to an ex. Mm. So let's call. Give me Justin's number. We're going to do it right now.
3: All right, his number is...
1: Okay, we're calling now.
6: Hello?
4: Hi, can I speak to Justin Espinosa?
6: Can I ask who's speaking?
4: This is Oliver. I'm a hospitality manager here at the... 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
11: All right, so this is the second part of today's Down on the DM. If you just turned your radio on, we're talking about Courtney, who's concerned because her boyfriend Justin, who, by the way, they live together, he's planning on going to a concert, only he's not taking her.
12: At first, he said his boss invited all the warehouse managers to the concert to hang out in his VIP box suite. He said it's employees only, and he's lying to me about it. And, I guess I'm pretty sure I know why.
11: Why is he lying?
12: Because the other ticket is for his ex-girlfriend.
11: DJ Automatic is playing the person who handles all the concert tickets. He has Justin on the phone. Are these tickets in his ex-girlfriend's name, or is just, you know, Courtney blowing things out of proportion?
13: Hello.
14: Hi. Can I speak to Justin Espinosa?

0: Can I ask who's speaking?
1: This is Oliver. I'm a hospitality manager here at the and we recently had a system glitch.
0: Okay, mom's still good though, right?
1: Oh yeah, of course they are. I just have to ask a few questions and confirm that your ticket information is accurate in our system.
0: What do you need to know?
1: Well, okay, the first thing, we have two names on the confirmation. The names are Justin and Stephanie. Are those the correct names for the concert for next month?
0: That's accurate. I'm Justin Alza, and I'm bringing my friend Stephanie.
2: Stop. I don't need to hear anymore. Dana.
3: Justin, this is Dave Cortez.
0: What's going on?
3: Hold on, sir.
0: Who is that?
3: This is Dana Cortez from the Dana Cortez Show, and we have your girl Courtney on the phone.
2: Saw your email confirmation for the stupid concert, you liar.
0: How did you get on the phone?
3: Oh my God, this guy, he doesn't even get it.
2: Don't worry about that. Just go to your concert next month. We're done. I'll be moving out the end of the week.
0: Stop it. This is not what it seems like.
2: You're all liars. Just shut up. You're caught already. Enjoy the concert.
0: Please. Are you kidding me? This is not what it sounds like.
2: We're done. I already told my brother. He's helping me.
0: You told your brother? Are you serious? That's my coworker.
3: Oh my God.
4: Damn, dog. Good luck with that.
0: Well,
3: hold on. We're not doing that. It went down in the DM. Justin, you need to calm down and just understand that what you did is 100% wrong. Courtney is in the right here. She has a right to be upset. You don't. And I think that this guy is just not over his ex.
4: No, he's mad because his plan got blown up. That's why he's really upset. Because I'm not going to say this. There's levels of cheating, but I think making a public outing with your person that you're seeing on the low is one of the most disrespectful things ever. Like, dog, you're going to a concert. Everybody's going to see you there. You don't care about your current partner at all.
3: But that's why he's doing it, Anthony. I'm telling you now, he wants his ex back. And he's willing to show her, look what I'm doing for you. I'm willing to bring you to this concert and risk... My real girlfriend. Yeah. Oh my gosh.
5: Yeah. He pretty much told the girl he doesn't want to be with her anymore. That's what he said without saying it.
3: Yeah. He was hiding. You know what it is? And I'll be honest. Courtney, you probably should have never moved in with him so soon after he just got out of a relationship. Yes. And that's the worst thing. That's all right. Though she didn't sound too. I'm going to call her.
5: Yeah, but no matter what, she moved in with this guy and being the rebound.
3: It's not her fault, though.
5: No, not saying it was her fault. I'm just saying that she's a victim of the circumstances.
3: Yeah, I think that you need to allow people to get over whatever it was that they were in before. Let them do whatever. How long have you been away? I mean, ask those questions. How long have you been out of the relationship? Are you over it? Who broke up with who? Because I think that's very telling as well. Because if you got dumped, chances are you still care about that person.
4: So. With all that being said, you really don't know a person until you move in with them. Living with them, you see a lot of their representative and you get in a situation, you're like, oh my God, this is who I'm living with?
3: Even when you just spend the night. It's different when you live together. You know what? Okay.
5: Yeah, because I never lived with anyone besides you. And when I moved in with you, it changed my life completely.
3: So what did you gain when you first live with the person you're with? And what did you have to sacrifice? Take it to the timeline at Dana Cortez, at DJ Automatic, at Anthony A. Comedy. And don't forget to catch everything we do here on the Dana Cortez Show podcast, free on all platforms. We'll be right back.

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1: There's this woman, her name is Anastasia Elzinger, and she got really hungry and she decided to order DoorDash. And she got herself a wrap, some curly fries, turnovers, and a drink from Arby's. You know, the curly fries are so good. So she hears the doorbell ring and she's very disturbed because it's a police officer delivering her DoorDash.
2: What the
1: man who is actually working for DoorDash, who was supposed to make the delivery, had a warrant for his arrest.
3: So the cop pulls
1: him over and arrests him. And the man who works for DoorDash begs the officer, can you please make this delivery? Can you please make sure? Because I need to keep my ratings up.
4: Yeah, 100%. Five stars right there. Shout out to him, you know.
3: He went the extra mile.
4: And hopefully he
3: can do it. Shout out to the cop, though.
1: Exactly. The cop didn't know. Listen.
5: No, I'm not who you're expecting. But your driver got arrested for taking a ticket. So I figured I'd complete the DoorDash for you.

0: Take care.
1: Thanks.
2: Anastasia went on to say the fries were still hot.
3: Ah, dude, I think that cop should have got a fry.
4: If they're donuts, the cop would have ate him.
5: Speaking of deliveries that didn't go as planned, let's go to Pennsylvania, where a truck carrying 100 monkeys crashed on the highway.
2: Oh. Are the monkeys okay?
5: The monkeys are fine, but three of them got out and ran up a monk in Pennsylvania.
2: Did they find him?
5: Yes, Dana. Fortunately enough, they were able to humanely rescue these three monkeys, and they now since have returned.
2: That's what they say. Humanely. I mean, we've seen Planet of the Apes.
3: Oh. I'm just glad one of them wasn't named Caesar, because if Caesar gets out, we got a problem.
2: Brought to you by Progressive Insurance.

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1: Quavo from the supergroup Migos just revealed he's a daddy. Oh my gosh, his baby girl is so cute.
2: Aww.
1: I just want to squeeze her cheeks. Go to @DanaCortez on Instagram. Inside the story, I posted a photo of both of them. You know, not only am I loving this photo, I'm loving what he said. He told Complex Magazine that this is new beginnings, new blessings. Fatherhood brings him joy, and he says he has a whole new reason why he's doing this.
2: Oh my goodness. Let's go, Quavo.
1: Tear in my eye. There's so many, you know, good dads out there. I mean, immediately coming to mind, J. Cole.
2: Drake.
1: Kendrick.
2: Kevin Gates. I have seen him parent.
1: I know. On
2: our own, we've done interviews where his kids have been there, and he is a great dad. His parents love him. I mean, if his kids love him, he does a really good job parenting.
1: Different.
3: Oh, my God. I forgot about that. Yeah, that's a Kevin Gates critiqued my diet habits in front of his children.
1: Yes, he did.
3: Yeah. It's available on the Dana Cortez Show YouTube page. Very funny.
1: Yeah, you can check that out. I just love that he said this is new beginnings because the Migos has been through a lot. We talked about them yesterday. They're going back on the road. They got new music coming out. I heard that Justin Timberlake is going to be on the album.
3: Very interesting to see the Migos. You might see a renaissance again here.
1: I know. Well, shout out to all the great dads out there. And I'm glad with Quavo, it's new beginnings. And the Migos. We'll be right back. 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

0: Z95. Lauren, football season continues. We wanted to give a big shout out to Veterans Memorial, who was our high school of the week.
1: That's right. We had our girls in studio. So much fun. And it continues with a little trip to Odom.
0: I think I know that town.
1: Yeah, I think I've been there. Do.
0: I think I've been there once or twice. All right, we're headed to O-Town next week. The Odom Owls are our high school of the week. We look forward to having their cheerleaders in the studio and also hosting their pep rally as well.
1: That's right. 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
10: 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Hey, I've been waiting all night for this moment. I've been waiting all year for this moment. I've been picturing.

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2: We're going to 2001 when Ja Rule crosses over to pop on his album Pain Is Love. What's my name? Are you Ellie? So this album sold 3 million, had three chart-topping hits with Always On Time, Living It Up, and this one, I'm Real, which features J-Lo and went to number one.
1: I just remember J-Lo with the big hoop earrings. I felt like, I don't know, that was like my culture. It was a representation, you know, having a Latina in the media like that, especially at that time.
3: Nah, this was a big moment in hip-hop, too, and the last, like, height of Ja Rule, if you may.
2: Yeah, this is right before 50 took him out.
1: 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That man had one hell of a run.
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4: Just give me all of you in exchange for me. 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
1: Let's do
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1: it,
3: to celebrate
1: please.
3: Trap Soul?
2: We should do something with it.
3: All right.
1: I remember Anthony saying, man, I got to talk to Bryson Tiller again without a couple in the room.
3: But shout out to him. Me and him are like legitimately real homies now. So I'm plugged in Louisville, Kentucky.
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1: Anthony, I loved that you expressed how jealous you were of a child throwing a fit inside a Ross department store.
2: You know, yes. Yes, as a millennial man, sometimes I wish and I get envious of the kids who could just have a crying meltdown in public and not be judged for it. When I saw him crying at Ross, I was like, why can't I just do that? I have to go to a dark corner.
1: Cry all by yourself. But you know, being a kid can be hard.
2: They called me No Llores growing up.
1: No Llores, don't cry.
2: Yeah. All right, yes, I did have a big crying moment. My

0: biggest crying moment as a child was when my older brother and my dad took me to our Great Value amusement park that we had in my hometown. They had this one ride called the Sea Dragon, which was like a big boat that just went side to side.
1: I can see it in my head.
2: I know all about the Sea Dragon.
0: And I remember my brother and my dad are like, we're sitting in the back because that's the highest point. And when we got back there, dude, oh my God, I just let it out. I started crying for my mom. And nobody helped me.
2: Of course nobody helped you. They were annoyed by you.
0: Yeah, I just remember my brother being like, stop being a girl.
1: And oh, then, no.
2: Your little
0: and
2: brother.
0: Then, and then boom. Angelo was laughing at me because he was in the front in the middle area. Anyway, I was crying. I was the only one crying. And I finished the Sea Dragon, and I'm okay now.
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0: Mr. Rubin, sir, what a day!
1: What happened, Jesse?
0: It all started when we got a call here at Colair from Mrs. Quigley.
1: What was wrong?
0: AC blowing hot.
1: Is Mrs. Quigley part of our Colair Comfort Club family?
0: She is. So I had to get over there as quick as I could.
1: Naturally.
0: Turns out it wasn't just Mrs. Quigley who was suffering in the heat.
1: Really?
0: Oh no. Mrs. Quigley also has a dog, 3 cats, a brand new kitten, some kind of reptile. He seemed fine, actually.
1: Wait.
0: There was also a hamster, a few goldfish. I'm not 100% sure, but I think there might have been a hedgehog.
1: But Jesse...
0: Plus a guinea pig, a pet rock from the 70s, 5 parakeets.
1: Jesse, hold on.
0: And they were all stuck in this terrible heat until I could get into the attic and get the AC working again. Another win for Colair.
2: Call Colair because we can.
1: Jesse, I need you to rewind a bit.
0: Of course, Mr. Rubin, sir. What was it you wanted to say?
1: There was a kitten?
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4: I just stop what I'm doing.
5: And I just listen to it.
6: You got what I need.
7: All right, what up, baby? Let's get into it, man. Happy to be here. I wanted to send a shout out. I forgot the dude's name, but he sent me a DM talking about drinks to try for like energy drinks. Mm-hmm. And I tried it yesterday. I tried it's the black can, the bucked up.
8: Oh, yeah.
7: And it was the Miami flavor.
8: Mm-hmm. What does Miami taste like?
7: I don't know. It looks like good is what it tastes like. It tastes good. It was delicious. 300 milligrams of the caffeine.
9: Oh, my gosh.
7: It had me on that treadmill. Zoom! I felt great. Damn. It was delicious. So thank you for the recommendation. Listen, man, we have a ton to get to today. We're going to kick things off with a couple that's pissing off our producer, Matt. Shocker.
8: Yeah.
7: I feel like Matt's always mad about something.
8: I have been more angrier lately.
9: Oh, my gosh.
8: I should go need to up my meds
7: to therapy.
8: Yeah, you know.
7: Listen, there's a couple going viral because they asked everyone that attends their wedding to not post pictures of them on social media. And Matt, for some reason, is bothered by this couple that he does not know.
9: Oh, my gosh.
7: We're going to talk all about it next inside Real Talk. Hang out with us.

0: So there's a couple going viral because every guest that they invited to their wedding, they don't want them to post about the wedding. Matt, for some reason, does not like this. Talk to me.
1: I just think it's stupid. I think you spend so much money to attend a wedding, to provide the gift, especially if the wedding's like out of town, like Serena's. So here is the thing they posted. There's a picture of what the bride and groom put out there in their wedding when people are walking in. It said, the bride and groom have asked not to be posted. No photos, no videos, no stories, no sharing of the bride and groom on WhatsApp, Facebook, or Instagram. You're welcome to capture every moment and post pictures and videos of yourselves, but nothing with the bride and groom. Allow them to post first. Yeah. And I think that's ridiculous.
0: No. It's fair. It's theirs.
1: Yeah. They're
0: literally saying post anything that you want. You could say that you were here. Just don't post the actual bride and groom because they want to be the first to post their day.
1: But what
0: they
1: paid for it all. What if you're like best friends with the groom and you like take a selfie with you and him? You can't post your boy?
0: This is another thing of being selfish. It's not your day, man.
2: Yes.
1: I think it's the bride and groom being selfish. People went out of their way to attend your
2: wedding.
1: It's their
2: day, though. If you don't agree with it, I would just, I would still follow the rules because, again, it's their wedding, their day, and there's so much stress that happens in a wedding. I wouldn't want to add on
0: and
2: to that.
0: The people that follow you don't care about you posting your picture with Jeff.
1: Exactly. No one cares. So why does the bride and groom care?
0: So why is it? Oh, what do you mean? God, because it's their thing. So like, let us do it first. We know you're gonna post and do whatever. It's our day. Respect it. Because your followers don't really care anyway.
2: She doesn't want you posting a picture of her and she has like a double chin in the photo.
3: Oh, that's true. God.
2: Yeah.
4: If I ever have another baby, I'm never inviting Matt to the hospital.
0: Why?
4: Can you imagine, he'll take a picture of the baby and post it.
0: Yeah. Just covered in placenta and blood. Because he somehow smuggled his way into the room.
4: Yeah, I'm like, Matt!
1: I better be in the room if I'm coming to that.
2: And he would kiss your baby.
4: Yeah.
1: I would.
0: You Matt have to kisses kiss strange babies. I know that sounds like island behavior, but
1: no, it's
0: it's so weird. It's so weird.
1: It's just a blessing.
0: Let's talk to it. It's not your blessing.
1: No,
0: it's their blessing. We'll talk to Tiffany and we'll see whose side she's on. Ours or Matt's? Is this couple doing too much or is Matt low-key just being selfish?

0: got Tiffany on the line. I really want to get your thoughts on this situation. There's a couple going viral because they asked very nicely, I think, for the people that they invited to their wedding to not post any pictures of the bride and groom. They said, feel free to document everything, post yourselves. It's all good. We just ask that you don't post the bride and the groom until they post first.
1: Ridiculous.
0: No, it's their day.
1: It's being controlling.
0: It's their, Matt has an issue with control.
1: Yes.
0: 1,000%. It doesn't matter who it is, what it is. He doesn't like to be told, don't do something.
1: I'm too punk rock.
2: Oh, my God.
0: That's what it is. Tiffany, what's it sound like to you?
3: I don't know. I think it's a little overboard. I mean, I would understand if they said, like, no pictures until, like, after the wedding or, like, until we post it. But no pictures at all, I think it's a little extreme. Like, wouldn't you want your guests to post those memories of

0: one of your biggest days of your life?
1: So I have a friend who had the no pictures for the wedding, but this is why I would never do that, because so she did that and her photographer lost all the footage of her wedding.
2: Damn.
1: So she has like nothing from her wedding.
3: That's karma. It never happened.
0: And things happen, you know. It's unfortunate that happened, but I mean, for example, that's a prime example. I mean, that's a backup plan in case you do lose all your photos.
3: If it's their day, you kind of got to respect that, right? Like, if they have a dress code and you know, they say, you know, no kids allowed, you respect it. So why not respect this?
0: That's not a dress code. That's a rule, too.
4: Radio. Curious to see what my parents feel about this, man. There's a woman being called out for basically crawling into a school bus to pull her daughter out of it.
5: What?
4: After being trapped in there for an hour. But some people are against her. I'll share the whole story with you next. We'll see what you think.

0: All right, so there's a California school bus situation that's got a lot of backlash online. Students were reportedly stuck on the bus for about an hour. So according to reports, the driver pulled over after students became rowdy. Things escalated when one worried mother reportedly arrived looking for her daughter. She allegedly broke a bus window, climbed inside, and confronted the driver. And she was even arrested on suspicion of vandalism.
1: Oh, my God.
0: But some people are saying, like, I mean, look, you're holding my kid captive, basically.
1: Yeah. Hostage,
0: give me my kid back. So she did what she needed to do as a mom. And now everyone's kind of back and forth on it. Who's right? Who's wrong?
2: This actually happened to me when I was like in, I think I was in seventh grade.
0: Real quick. Just to throw in there, it says the school district says that the driver actually followed proper procedures.
3: Oh, wow.
2: Well, let's say in seventh grade, when I was taking the bus to school, I think we were coming home, but our bus was bad. Like, it was a very bad bus. And she pulled over, and we were there probably, for an hour. And this was during summer. And so, I mean, it was very hot.
1: Yeah.
2: And, I mean, I think we learned our lesson.
1: Like, and your dad didn't try to break it? I can see Danny busting the window.
2: They probably didn't know. I don't think I told them.
3: Yeah, there's no AC crazy. In there.
1: I would break into the bus. You can't. That's literally kidnapping. You can't hold kids hostage against their will.
2: But I feel like if you know where the bus is at, and then I don't know, because you know, if they are being bad on the bus, that could be distracting to the driver as well, and you're endangering all the other kids.
0: I guess, but my thing is, we're pulled over. So if I come knock on the door and I'm like, "Hey, I'm here for my kid. Give me my kid."
1: Yeah, let him out. Exactly.
0: What right do you have to keep my kid?
2: But I guess, how do you know that that's the parent?
3: That's true too.
0: The kid.
1: Oh, that's a good point.
0: I guess, but
1: the kid's gonna say, "That's my parent."
0: Yeah, the kid would be like, "Who the f- that?"
1: Yeah,
0: like the kid would tell you. I would think. I don't know, man. Shoot me a DM on Instagram at Tino Cochino. You heard the situation. Share your thoughts. What would you do?
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0: If you're looking for some things to do, I might be coming to your city soon, man. I'm on two different. I don't want to necessarily. I'm on Carlos Mencia's tour, and then I'm doing spot dates with Michael Yo.
3: But nice.
0: We're all over the place. Man. So I just want to shout some of them out, so that way, if we're in your area, you can slide through.

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0: road, man, doing this comedy thing. I have so much fun. I have one more date for my personal Love Bomb comedy tour, which is December 26th. We have two shows in Palm Springs. Hopefully you can come out. That's going to be fun if you're in the Palm Springs area. But I'm all over the place with Carlos Mencia and with Michael Yo. So I just want to shout out some dates because I know we have a lot of people that listen all over the country. If we're in your area, I would love to see you. Coming up October 8th, going to be with Michael Yo at Laugh Out Loud Comedy Club in San Antonio. And then October 9th through the 11th will be in Addison, Texas at the Addison Improv right there in the Dallas area. That's going to be a vibe. And then I've got the La Jolla Comedy Store, legendary.
1: Oh, dang.
2: Beautiful.
0: With Michael Yo, October 16th, 17th, 18th. And then taking it to Florida with Carlos Mencia at the Palm Beach Improv. It's brand new. It looks beautiful. I cannot wait to be out there. And then October 23rd, 24th, Fort Lauderdale, Florida. We got Phoenix, Arizona coming up November 6th, 7th, to 8th with Mencia at Stand Up Live. And just more dates coming, man. And we're planning for my 2027 tour, which I cannot wait. That's what I've been

0: doing. I'm doing all the new material for my tour on the road with them. Because if I fail, they don't care. The people are there for the headliner, not me.
1: That's right. Yeah, yeah. So
0: I've been getting my stuff together, but I'm excited, man. I'm just having fun.
2: Are you going to have like some big like wrap up party?
0: I don't know.
1: Ooh, that's a good idea.
0: To be honest.
1: What do you call on the next tour? Or can you not?
0: I haven't announced it yet. I've got a hold of that. Here's the funny thing. We talked about this before. When I did the Love Bomb thing, I was all excited to do it because I was called a love bomber in my last relationship. Yeah. And like the artwork that I did was me and my old tuxedo from my wedding. And it was all messed up. Like I've been through a whole lot. And I was so excited about it. And then when this one guy came up to me in Colorado Springs, he was like, bro, I thought you were a magician when I first saw it.
3: Oh, my God.
0: And I was like, oh, okay. So no one really thought about it as seriously as I did. So
1: maybe just that guy.
0: I have a whole theme for it that I'm excited about, but I don't want to talk about it yet.
3: What about the Gaslighter tour?
0: But we're getting there. I'm done with all that.
3: Oh.
4: Coming up next.
0: Something I'm not sure you're going to want to check out, but they brought it back. Wendy's. This was banned. It's the T-Rex burger.
2: I don't even know what that is.
3: Man, oh my God.
0: 9 beef patties, but you have to eat it in 9 minutes. Let's talk more about the beef next.

0: I mean, that's just...
1: Wait.
0: So huge.
1: Finish the burger or the whole meal?
0: It doesn't say. I would assume you have to do the whole meal, right?
1: Oh, my God.
2: That's crazy.
1: You do a Diet Coke, right?
0: There's a steak restaurant. I forget. I think it's in Amarillo, Texas, maybe, or somewhere around there, where it's a huge, like, I forget how many ounces, like, just the craziest thing. You have to eat the whole thing, the steak, the salad, the potato, the whatever, but if you eat it all, it's free, and then they put you on the Wall of Fame.
3: Oh my God. I've seen stuff like that. There's 144 grams of protein in 9 beef patties, so you hit your macros.
1: Yeah,
3: you right there, one meal.
1: That and a protein bar, and you're good for the day.
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16: 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No, no, no, no, no, no, no, no, no, no, no. Hey. I've been waiting all night for this moment. I've been waiting all year for this moment. I've been picturing you taking off your clothes for me. 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
1: If you found out your ex dated someone with status, would that make you feel some type of way, Nicasio?
2: Yes. Sorry, it would.
1: Insecure.
3: Yeah.
1: That's going there. No, I would too. That's going on with our listener, Danny. He just found out that his girl... I'll just read the DM to you next, man. Listener Debbie's coming up on Tinoco Chino Radio.

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0: So Danny reached out. I guess his girl just confided something in him that now makes him want to leave her.
1: Oh,
0: no. Listen to therapy. It's Tito Gochino Radio. The DM that Danny sent says, my girl and I have been dating almost a year, and I thought I knew everything about her. We were out drinking last weekend, and we were watching football. It was a vibe. Well, it came out that she used to date one of the players that we were watching.
2: Oh.
0: And I'll just say this. He's very well known.
2: Oh, my God.
0: I straight up left the bar and told her that I had to rethink our relationship. I just can't get that out of my head. And I feel like less of a man knowing that she was with someone way more successful and in much better shape than me. She said if she wanted to stay with him, she would have stayed. And I have nothing to worry about. I kind of wish she would have just taken that to the grave. Nicasio, what are your thoughts on this?
3: I don't know. I could never. If I found out, I'm sorry, I'm leaving. I just can't. I'm not going to be better than that person in this lifetime.
0: But you're already better because she's with you and not him.
2: She chose
3: she's
2: you.
3: She's comfortable with me. Like, but she would rather be with that person.
0: But they're I not think. Together. She, 9 times out of 10, if the girl wants to stay, the girl can stay.
3: Yeah, but it's just like... It's just like they, like that person, it had fake grass over there. She wants real grass.
0: You're comparing yourself to this man.
3: Oh, of course.
0: You feel like you're lesser than.
3: Yes. If it
2: How
3: was
2: could
3: a,
2: you not?
3: If it was Tom Brady and then she got with me, it's like, come on, man. It's like, why didn't it work? Because he did something stupid?
0: No, because he's so focused on football, obviously. That's why his whole marriage fell apart, because he's like, I got to keep playing.
2: Yeah.
0: And she was like, I'm out, man. I just want to live life.
3: I don't know. If we ever got in a fight, you already know what she's saying. She's like, well, I should have stayed with Tom.
2: Tom would have done this.
3: Yeah, Tom would. Tom would have paid for it.
0: Very, very insecure. Matt, what are your thoughts?
2: I would definitely feel some type of way. I don't know how you couldn't, but you found a good girl and a girl that's honest with you. I think if she took it to the grave, that's like her holding on to a lie.
0: Well, I cannot take Matt seriously today. He looks like a yoga instructor. I can't.
2: I've been losing weight.
0: I don't know. Oh, my God. We're going to talk to Mariah and get her thoughts on the situation. She actually has a similar situation, so this is perfect. We'll talk to her next. A million.

0: Man, our listener Danny reached out because his girlfriend, oh my gosh, she just admitted that she, I guess, used to date a famous football player, and now he's insecure. He's questioning the entire relationship. He's like, why is she even with me? I'm not even in comparison to this man.
1: Yeah.
0: Let's talk to Mariah. What are your thoughts on the just whole situation? Is Danny overreacting?
2: So, honestly, I've actually been in that similar situation where before my husband, I have dated somebody very similar type of situation. Sometimes, and I'll say also before me that he was with was a insanely gorgeous 10 out of 10 model, all the above. Now, it both made us feel away, but it doesn't matter what they are of successful or what they look like on the outside, because somebody can be so ugly on the inside, none of that could ever, ever matter. Now, I'm with my husband going on 11 years, and he is a 10 out of 10 on everything. And when people can look at it on a piece of paper, they could say, why wouldn't you choose this person instead? Someone like that can be so ugly to the core, it would never be a positive thought for the rest of your life, ever.
0: Here's the thing. There's two rules to dating someone hot, okay? One, you have to be comfortable with people looking. It's just, that is what it is. You can't get mad.
1: Right.
0: You're walking with someone beautiful that draws attention. That's just what it is. And also, if they're hot,

0: chances are they've probably been with somebody that's successful.
1: Yeah.
0: Success draws hotness. It's just what it is. I mean, I don't know, man. I would love your thoughts on it. Instagram at Tino Cochino. Shoot me a DM and let me know. Coming up next, Tea Time, Celebrity Gossip. What are we spilling today?
2: A lot of people are debating this whole situation of LeBron James's wife, Savannah, flying first class while her best friend is in coach.
0: She's the rich one. Who cares? We'll talk about it next. Tea Time's next.

0: 10. Girl, you a 10, girl, you a 10, girl, you a 10. Girl, you a 10, girl, you a 10, girl, you a 10. Girl, you a 10, girl, you a 10, girl, you a 10.
1: Hey, who you think you is?
2: We are Hot Z95.
1: Mother, you know.
2: Hit radio.

0: about like one specific human trait like a woman could have. What would you like in a woman?
1: Kind. And
2: alright, so yeah. People for whatever reason are pissed off at Savannah James, the wife of LeBron James, because she flies first class and her best friend is in coach, correct?
3: Yes.
2: So what's the problem?
3: So people are like, dang, like you can't even fly like coach with her, you can like upgrade her. But the best friend actually was like defending her, saying like, we understand that we have different lifestyles. Oh, like, man. Savannah's very understandable that like we have to plan for a trip. Like, I can't just pick up and like, you know, leave with her at any given point. Like, if you see us at Fashion Week, like we planned to be there, and I understand that she's not going to sit here with me. And yeah, like she understands, like I can't afford to fly first class.
2: It's all about understanding. I understand that Nicasio owes me a Chipotle meal from a ping pong game that I won months ago.
4: I told you he wouldn't pay
2: Is
4: that off.
2: Is he ever going to buy it? No. But I understand that he's a piece of
4: Don't
2: but
4: we all?
5: The times just haven't aligned up yet.
3: I wouldn't like pay for every friend, but I think occasionally I would bump up my best friend, though.
2: Yeah. Or you don't even have to bump him up. You could. I mean, look, I don't think people, like, just know what Savannah looks like that. Do you? Like, if you saw her in public, you would know that's LeBron's wife?
4: No.
3: I think I would, but it's because I follow her.
2: Right. Like, yeah, it's like, you could low-key ride coach with
3: that's
2: her.
3: What that's what people are saying. But also, people are like, well, people have to understand that's her husband's money and not her money, so her husband doesn't
4: that's
3: owe.
4: That's not true.
2: They all say that, but when it's a divorce, girl, it's your money.
3: Husband considers like my best friend like our best friend. I even heard him say it because we've just known each other we've known each other all so long. Even when my husband's mom passed away, like my best friend showed up to the funeral and like was helping me watch our daughter so I could be there for my husband. Like, she's our
2: So if you were to pass away and then they were to let that friendship turn into something else, you would rather him be with her because that's actually right?
5: And those are his wishes.
3: Me and my husband already said, like, no, if anything were to happen, just don't date anybody that, like, we know.
5: But you're dead. It doesn't matter.
4: Yeah, she already knows.

0: was your son?
1: Yeah, we talked about this the other day, Serena.
2: I will come back to haunt.
0: Oh my God.
3: I believe that.
0: Oh, my God.
1: Dude, I want to recap the Usher Chris Brown show. We went to the Glendale, Arizona show. Had a good time. Mm-hmm. We'll get everyone's experience on it next.

0: Z95. Lauren, football season continues. We want to give a big shout out to Veterans Memorial, who was our high school of the week.
1: That's right. We had our girls in studio. So much fun. And it continues with a little trip to Odom.
0: I think I know that town.
1: Yeah, I think I've been there.
0: I think I've been there once or twice. All right, we're headed to O-Town next week. The Odom Owls are our high school of the week. We look forward to having their cheerleaders in the studio and also hosting their pep rally as well.
1: That's right. 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

0: All right, so if you're not familiar, our radio show airs in damn near 100 cities across the country. It's a beautiful thing. So we're always traveling, different cities, popping up here, doing this and then the other. We were all in Glendale, Arizona for the Usher Chris Brown concert the other night, and we all had different POVs. So let's talk to well, Matt wasn't there. Matt was at home listening to Nirvana's Greatest Hits.
1: Yeah, in bed, sleeping like a baby.
2: One song.
0: We'll get everyone's perspective. Let's start with Serena. You're the ultimate Chris Brown fan. Yes. Did you have a good time?
3: I did for like the first half, but this is my first time sitting in the nosebleeds for Chris. But it's because I'm trying to be responsible with my money this year. Yeah. And we had just seen him. Like, I've seen Chris like 8 times. But
1: my God, Serena.
3: So the first like hour was good. And then these two drunk girls came and they killed like everybody's vibe around them. Like, everybody was moving. They ended up getting kicked out. And then I think just because like we kind of moved and I don't know. So by the hour and a half, I think we left. But I did go downstairs and I watched a little bit downstairs. And yeah, it was a whole different like
0: speaking of experience. Moving, we were talking off the air about Usher and Chris Brown. And they're dancing.
4: Yeah.
0: And how, I mean, Usher's almost like double Chris's age.
4: Yeah. Mm-hmm.
0: And he's out there just killing it.
3: Yes.
0: And you said you looked at your husband and said, what?
3: Usher is a bad man. It was when he was in the like, the sparkly suit when he came out. And I was like, wow, he's just... And this was from the 400s. I'm like, he's just like amazing.
0: Yeah, he was
1: God, Serena.
0: Nicasio, what was your experience?
4: It was great. I mean, they're both legends. And I just feel like those two artists... They shouldn't be on the same bill. Like, it shouldn't be on the same concert because it's just too long. Yeah. They have too many songs.
3: That was one thing, though. I wish that it was more of a battle. Like, I feel like it felt like two separate concerts instead of just, like one, the R&B tour.
0: It just goes so long, dude. I'm old, bro. I'll be 40 in February. And at my age show last night, I was like, God, how much longer?
1: Did any of you guys make it to the end?
0: I refuse to because I'm not going to sit in traffic for an hour and a half after.
4: Yeah.
0: Like, it's a stadium show, so it's just, you knew it was going to be crazy. Bro, a million things I want to talk about. We'll go to this real quick. On the Rocks couples, right? Like Matt and his wife. They're turning to food divorce to save their relationship. I want to see if you heard about this or think it's something you would be into. Next.
5: Man, Unc, you tripping, bro. Stop calling me like that about some little cigarettes. I'm going to take you when I get out the studio.

0: time.
1: So couples that are kind of like going through it, right? On the rocks couples. They're turning to food divorce to try and help save their relationship. I have not heard about this. Serena will break it down. Talk to me.
2: So this is when you live together, but you stop planning, cooking, and even eating the same meals. You make what you want. Your partner makes what they want. And nobody has to have the what do you want to do for dinner argument every single night. And it says that it actually reduces tension between couples.
3: I don't believe that.
4: I do.
1: Oh, man. If your couple's eating something, if I came home and my partner eating some kind of food and didn't give me anything and I got to figure out my own thing, I'm going to be like, what are we doing?
2: Well, I think
1: like you're just my roommate at this point.
2: We don't do this every time, but like I do sometimes try to eat better. So we'll kind of make the same version, but like I don't know. I'm trying to think what we did. I think I was eating the turkey, like ground
1: hamburger
2: turkey.
1: Helper.
2: No, I was eating ground turkey, but I had it in like the sweet potato, and him and my son still ate the ground turkey, but they made like actual tacos.
1: Mm.
2: So it's like kind of the same thing, but just like different little versions that we've done.
4: I mean, it's nice to eat as a family, but it is also nice to have the option that like, we don't have to all eat the same thing if somebody, because my kids, we were having leftovers last night. They didn't want us. So two of them ate cereal. One of them ate the actual leftovers. I ate frozen cherries. My wife ate nothing. And we're all happy. Went to bed happy.
1: I mean, you say that, but I don't know, man.
4: I think we did.
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6: 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In season, out of season, didn't matter. Dad hunted deer like a savage. Once, he and a college buddy were up in the hill country. Dad got pulled over because he had a taillight out, and as luck would have it, he had a deer in his trunk. Not hunting season. That bought him a spot of trouble. Local game warden was cool, though. Let him go with just a warning. No harm, no foul. College buddies thought Dad deserved a cool nickname. His name was Tom, and Buona came from the old TV show Tarzan. So, Buona Tom. Savage hunter. Smart man. Great dad. I miss him. Anyway, when you need heating or cooling help, daylight, twilight, even after midnight, call Tommy Cool. 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
1: All right, coming up next on the biggest novella to ever hit the radio. We call it Battle of the Rosa. Marisela keeps having a handyman show up at her house to get handy. And her man Hector's getting suspicious. We're talking to Marisela next. And it's all fake. Yay.

0: is tulips.
1: Oh my god.
0: This is a battle of the Rosas. Today, Hector thinks his Haina Maricela might be getting handy with the handyman.
1: Oh my god.
0: Hey, Hector, ¿qué pasó, man? Tell me why you think Maricela's cheating, bro.
2: Because she always has him come over the house even when things aren't broken.
1: Oh my god.
3: That's a good start.
0: That wasn't on the script, but let's go with it. Okay, tell me more.
2: She used to call me Hector the Rector. Now she just wants me out of the house all the time.
0: That last part didn't rhyme.
1: Yeah,
0: I thought you were going somewhere, Dr. Seuss. All right, how often, realistically, is the handyman coming over?
2: At least once a week.
0: Once a week?
2: Yes.
0: What's his name, bro?
2: His name is Brad.
1: Oh, yeah.
2: His name is Brad.
0: I heard you the first time. Let me read over my notes.
2: Hurry up.
0: So what does she call them over to fix? Like, are these things that you can't do?
2: First it was the kitchen faucet, then a cabinet, then a squeaky door.
0: Bro, you can't spray some WD-40?
3: I know.
2: I can, but I choose not to sometimes.
0: Well, then can you really be mad that she's calling the handyman?
2: I mean, she could fix it herself.
0: You said his name's Brad. She probably just likes the white caulking, no? That's what they use, right? On the tile?
3: Yeah,
0: caulking?
3: Yeah.
0: She probably likes that white caulk. C-A-U-L-K.
3: Yeah, okay, there's an L in there.
0: C-A-L-U-K something, right?
1: Caulk.
0: Okay, listen. This is enough. This is madness. We're going to call Maricela.
2: This is not funny.
0: And we're going to tell her she's won a year of complimentary handyman service. And she can request any contractor she wants. If she says Brad, we're going to go crazy. Are you ready?
2: Yes.
0: We call Maricela next on Battle of the Rosas.

0: of the Rosas. It's the biggest novella to ever hit the radio. It's completely fake, but it's full of toxicity, and that's why we like it. Okay, so we've got Hector on the line. He thinks his girl Maricela is cheating with a handyman because she's always finding a reason to call him over. Hector, are you ready to see if she's truly loyal or nah?
1: Yes.
0: Maricela, this is Tino calling on behalf of your home service provider, and you've been selected for our homeowner appreciation program where you get complimentary handyman service for the next year.
2: Oh, wow. I already have that.
0: Well, you have to pay every time you call our company. Do you know that, right?
2: Oh, I never pay.
0: I'm going to talk to our handyman. It's okay. Listen, well, this will be completely free, so you're used to it. Listen, the labor, completely covered. And because you've used us before, you can request a preferred contractor. Our top three are Brad, Jimmy, and Epifanio.
3: Epifanio.
0: Who would you like to go with?
2: Brad, of course.
0: What is it about Brad that you like? Has he serviced your house before?
2: See, he's serviced plenty of things for me before.
0: Hi! Can you tell me a little bit about what he serviced?
2: He cleaned my pipes.
0: Aye.
2: He lubricated my hinges.
0: Aye. Oh.
2: And I love when he uses his jackhammer.
0: Aye. I can't do this anymore. Maricela, we have your man, Hector, on the line. Hector, are you hearing this?
2: Yes.
3: Oh, my God.
0: Maricela, you're making your grown man cry. How does that make you feel?
2: This is why I called the handyman. He is not a real man.
0: Hey! Do you have to be so savage by Fenty?
2: He's broken himself.
0: Hey! So you're telling me the handyman, Brad, could actually fix your man too?
2: Probably not. He doesn't work with small tools.
0: Hey! Hector, are you still breathing?
1: Just barely.
2: Brad can hold his breath for more than 2 minutes.
0: What a useless fact.
4: Oh my God. How do you know that?
0: Hector, do you think there's any way to rekindle the romance?
1: Brad is all bad.
3: You sound country.
2: Do you see why I called Brad?
1: No!
0: I don't even want to talk to him. I want to talk to Brad.
4: Me too.
0: Brad sounds like a winner. Listen, dude, speaking of winners, Desi Banks is killing it in a comedy game right now, man. This dude is on fire. We just had a really cool conversation with him, man. Positive energy, good vibes, and I want to share some of the convo with you next.

0: So Desi Banks, one of the biggest names in comedy right now. This guy's every clip he does goes viral. It's just insane. Yeah. He's got a show with another one of the biggest comics in the game right now, Mojo Brooks, man. They're doing two sold out shows, New Year's Eve in New Orleans. Mm-hmm. And we just talked about like their vibe and connection, because to see two of the biggest, brightest up and coming comedians on the same stage, I mean, it's just crazy.
1: Yeah, that's my dog. And when he was here, I did like a surprise
0: pop-up. I saw that. I was pissed. Nobody knew, bro.
1: And it was crazy. We just wanted to see how, like, you know, if we kind of just see how it's gonna be. And man, they went crazy, bro. So yeah, I can't wait for that show we do in New Orleans. It's gonna be crazy. We already got three sold out already. We're probably gonna add a show. It's gonna probably be four.
0: I saw Michael Blackson commented. He's like, y'all gonna need 20.
1: Yeah. So that's just one. You know, that's just one, but we're going to add other cities as well.
0: On social media, bro, I mean, you've obviously had super success. You know what works, and if something doesn't work, you can just delete it. But when you're on stage mm-hmm. and you have this idea that something's going to mm-hmm. click and connect, and it doesn't, explain what that feeling is like.
1: Man, your body get hot, your mouth get dry. You want to pick up water, but you can't, because if you pick up the water, that

0: just more time that you ain't saying no joke. And you can't pick up water unless you got them.
1: Right.
0: That's the only time. You crazy. Can't take no drink unless you got them. You picking up water, that's just like you.
2: Nervous.
0: This is like you playing football and you on the sideline. You ain't made not one play, but you drinking water. Boy, you don't get that water to somebody that actually playing. You know what I'm saying? But yeah, it get hot, boy. Your body get itchy, man. And you get to start asking questions. Any birthdays in the house? Birthday people? You know it's birthday
1: to
0: people.
1: Anything to get some noise.
0: Oh, man. Anything to get some noise.
1: We all love God, right?
0: Come on now.
1: God, if you don't make noise, that's kind of crazy right now.
0: Who went to work today? You just toss.
1: Bro, the conversation is super funny. If you want to hear it in its entirety, stream it now, man. Wherever you stream your favorite podcast, all you got to do is search for Tino Cochino Laugh at Love. Coming up next, this is major news, ladies and gentlemen. Serena's shadow daddy, book boyfriend, is back.
2: Oh, dang.
1: She hasn't been this excited in years. We're talking all about it next.
3: I don't follow rules and they don't like that. I was skipping school to get my sack right. My girl hit me and asked my own text back. My dog got out of prison and went right back.

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2: Sign. 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Hey, I've been waiting all night for this moment. I've been waiting all year for this moment. I've been picturing you taking off your clothes for me. I've been literally curving all these souls for you. Daddy,

0: Listen, I'm not here to judge anybody. Everyone's got their thing that they're mm-hmm. into. And Serena's thing is reading. She loves to read. Mm-hmm. Specifically, there is a book. Now, what is the series of this? What's it called again?
1: So it's the Empyrean series, and that is the Fourth Wing, Onyx Storm, and I'm blanking on the second book right now.
0: So are you really fan a fan?
1: I am.
2: Oh, wow.
0: There's a guy in this book that I guess women just adore. They all just
1: love him.
0: Look at that. Look at that.
3: Is it Zayden?
1: Yes.
0: they call him a shadow daddy?
1: Yes. Because
0: why?
1: He wields shadows.
3: What?
1: That's his power, Matt.
3: Don't we all wield shadows when okay. the sun's up?
0: Matt's already jealous. Stop it, Matt.
2: Not as a big shadow.
0: There's a new book?
1: Yes. So everyone's been freaking out because the author, she is supposed to be creating this fourth book, but she gave us kind of an in-between book called Threshing Day, and it was a surprise, and it came out on Monday.
0: Oh, nobody knew about this.
1: Well, we knew, but like it was a surprise when she announced it.
0: Oh, okay.
1: So it's been like this big thing. There was like midnight release parties and like everything.
3: For a book.
1: So I was tracking this book like a stalker online. I was like, okay, when is it coming? So it was finally delivered and I just read the first chapter, and because you guys don't understand, I'm going to sound like a loser, but the book is about when the riders bond with their dragons, which is Threshing Day.
3: Just like Avatar.
1: So it's like different characters, but I haven't gotten to like the Zayden Ryerson chapter yet, but the merch was sold out at Target. Like it was a whole
0: merch?
1: Thing. Yes. And when I went to Target, because my friend was freaking out that she wasn't going to have a book, there was only 3 books left.
2: I mean, yes. But was the merch like 2 shirts? Like
1: it says wing leader, because Zayden Ryerson is a wing leader.
3: Jesus.
1: But I know you guys think I sound crazy right now, but this is going to be a show and you guys are going to love it and you guys are going to be obsessed.
3: Are they making a show?
0: It's a show, yes. Or a movie?
1: It's going to be a show. It's going to be a series. Michael B. Jordan's behind it.
0: Oh, wow.
1: Yeah.
2: I mean, correct me if I'm wrong, Tino, but have you ever heard this book anywhere else outside of this room?
3: I have, yeah. I haven't,
0: but I mean,
2: I haven't either.
0: Serena's not crazy.
1: No, and it's rumored. So the girl from Obsession, she might be a character.
0: Oh, that's
1: yes, because she's a big fan of Fourth Wing. And I know they asked her a question. They're like, we know that you can't answer this exactly, but if you could play anybody, who would it be? So I know, we'll see who they get.
0: Well, there you go, guys. If you want to talk this book and this series with Serena, hit her on Instagram. It's at the Serena Perez with 2 E's.
2: And she gave me crap about Pokemon.
0: Coming up next, there are guys that are joining men's only Pilates classes, and it says that the guys that think it's going to be an easy workout are getting humbled very quickly.
2: Well, I have a story about this.
0: We're going to talk all about it next.

0: All right, for all my fellas out there, would you be down to join a men-only Pilates class?
1: No.
0: This is the thing. It says, to avoid talks of lip gloss and lattes in a room full of aloe-clad ladies, it's called bro Pilates.
2: Oh,
0: and
2: God.
0: It's men's only Pilates classes with no girls allowed. And it says, all in all, it's better being with six other guys than six other women and you, according to Matt Goldschmidt. He's 41 years old. He said that he likes being with the guys. He doesn't feel weird or it's just he's able to go in there with his bros and get a true workout in. Mm. And that it's actually a very humbling experience because the workouts are tough.
1: Sure.
3: Yeah, I've only done Pilates, I think, twice. And it's just like with your body weight and stuff. But I was so sore.
1: Yeah.
2: I heard it touches muscles. Like you can't, like little muscles that you can't normally work out at the gym.
1: So if you work out at a regular gym, is it also beneficial to do Pilates as well? To get like the full experience?
2: Well, yeah.
1: Okay. And who wants to work out with only men? I'm sorry, I'm a man. I want to work out with mostly women because I feel like working out with men is like a toxic,
3: but also
1: just like
3: women
1: bro
3: don't want you in their Pilates.
2: Yeah, because you're all, yeah, I know that. They start bending and they start, you know, angling a certain way and
3: that's exactly why we don't want men.
0: Yeah. Yeah. Exactly.
2: Well, I'm telling you why.
0: Like, you can't go, you can't go stretch and do your thing right because no. You got some guy like Nicasio. Yeah. Just,
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3: Yeah. More Tino Cochino Radio coming up next.

0: Season, out of season, didn't matter. Dad hunted deer like a savage. Once, he and a college buddy were up in hill country. Dad got pulled over because he had a taillight out, and as luck would have it, he had a deer in his trunk. Not hunting season. That bought him a spot of trouble. Local game warden was cool, though. 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No harm, no foul. College buddies thought Dad deserved a cool nickname. His name was Tom, and Buona came from the old TV show Tarzan. So, Buona Tom, savage hunter. Smart man, great dad. I miss him. 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

0: 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And what do I have to show for it? Nothing gets better. Nothing changes. I want something simple. 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I want to know where our money goes, who gets hired, and who benefits. 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We have the power to change it. The time for transparency and accountability is now. Demand answers. 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
1: What a do, bro?
0: Holding it down. Hit us up, 877-817-2888. The Daily Hate coming up in a little bit, man, but we're kicking the show off. It is officially October.
1: So is.
0: It is time to start thinking about Halloween costumes, and I feel like there are some obvious dope Halloween costume choices for 2026. We're going to break down what we think up next. It's the Bootleg Kev Show.

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1: What a dope about?
0: Welcome to October. I cannot believe we're already 10 months into 2026. This year has flown by.
1: It wrapped so quick.
0: But it is Halloween time now, officially. It is time to start thinking about Halloween costumes, all right? So many different things people are going to be dressing up this year. I think the number one thing we're going to see women dressing up as in 2026 is Nikki from Obsession.
1: Oh, yeah. A little basic white girl outfit going to be easy. My wife, she's actually going to do Dejan Love.
0: Dejan Love, the scammer, the fake 49er player?
1: Yeah, she probably mad I said that because she wanted to be the only one. But
0: you know, but I promise you she won't be the only one.
1: I know. I'm going to be Mike Tomlin, the coach of the Steelers.
0: He's not a coach anymore.
1: Hey, it is what it is. I'm dressing up as him, though, still.
0: Shout out to Mike Tomlin. Yeah, I think there's a lot of dope stuff. Obviously, a lot of people are going to have some Odyssey costumes. I think Dr. Doom.
1: Agamemnon, he had that black on. He put that thing on, the all-black armor. Oh, I might have to wear that one.
0: I don't even know what that is.
1: Because you didn't see it, because you're uncultured.
0: But I do think Spider-Man and, of course, people are going to be getting ready. They're going to have their Dr. Doom costumes for this Avengers movie.
1: I have a friend that literally started Ozempic so he could fit into a Spider-Man costume.
0: Well, we don't want to see Dad Bod Spider-Man.
1: We already see him. You just go down the street.
0: Anyway, what are you guys thinking about for 2026 Halloween costumes? All right, 877-817-2888. Leave us a voicemail. Coming up, the Daily Hate is on the way.

0: It's the Bootleg Kev Show holding it down. The Daily Hate is up next, man. If you got something you want to hate on, we are minutes away. Give us a call. 877-817-2888 is the number. Pick up that phone. Tell us what's got you pissed off, annoyed. We call it the Daily Hate. Are you hating on anything today?
1: I'm hating on restaurants and waitresses that take the straw out of the paper and put it in your cup.
0: Yeah. Don't touch my straw.
1: Yeah, that's disgusting.
0: I will handle it myself.
1: That's COVID activity.
0: What are you hating on? Your calls are coming up next.

0: Z95. Lauren, football season continues. We want to give a big shout out to Veterans Memorial, who was our high school of the week.
1: That's right. We had our girls in studio. So much fun. And it continues with a little trip to Odom.
0: I think I know that town.
1: Yeah, I think you do.
0: I think I've been there once or twice. All right, we're headed to O-Town next week. The Odom Owls are our high school of the week. We look forward to having their cheerleaders in the studio and also hosting their pep rally as well.
1: That's right. 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
2: 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Nothing gets better. 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

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What do they do with our money they take from us? They raise taxes virtually every year, and if you don't pay their taxes, they can take my house. 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We have the power to change it. 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

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Summer's here. The heat is up, humidity's rolling in, and your AC's probably working overtime right now. 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

0: All right, time for the daily hate. What are you hating on?
1: I'm hating on that, like, judgmental, critical, passive-aggressive comments people do.
0: Yes, the passive-aggressiveness, like, even in, like, a text message, is just, it's like, people know what they're doing.
1: Exactly.
0: They're being passive-aggressive.
1: Yes, it's just so annoying. It's like, just say how you feel, and I'll call you out on it, or we'll have an argument, but don't do this BS.
0: You know what's crazy is when my wife wants to be passive-aggressive, she'll just reply with the word K. It's like, why are you hitting me with the K? You're married to me. I know what that means. And it means you're annoyed at me for something.
1: Exactly. Or I hate it when it's like a compliment, but it's passive aggressive.
0: Right. Like, what's an example?
1: You know, you look good, I guess. You look good, I guess. Those shoes are like, you're really wearing those.
0: Yeah, you're really wearing those. Those are cute on you. Yeah.
1: Yeah, it's like, why? Why? Either you hate them or you hate me about something. Just say it.
0: Yes. Well, they are hated on. All right. Shout out to everybody who says that every time I wear those slip-on shoes, the shoes with the toes at the end, the water shoes. Oh, man. Anyway, appreciate you calling.
1: Thank you.
0: Appreciate you getting your hate on. All right. If you got something you want to hate on, too, you can pick up that phone. 877-817-2888 is the number. The Daily Hate is going down. 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Coming up next, let's talk about it, man. Drones are coming to your house. I'm telling you.
2: Oh, Lord.
0: We're going to tell you how up next.

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2: What it do, bro?
1: It's official. DoorDash users will be able to order Chipotle through AI and have it delivered by autonomous drones in just minutes.
2: I hate the Amazon drone stuff, but I kind of like this because I don't got no extra human touching my food. It's just a drone. I kind of like it.
1: Only certain brands so far have signed up for the drone accessibility. Chipotle, Popeyes. By the way, shout out to Popeyes. You imagine you get one of them Popeyes spicy chicken sandwiches delivered right to your house by a drone?
2: Hey, they putting the biscuit with the Popeyes chicken. You see that now?
1: Stay by your radio. Coming up next, we got the No Cap News on the way.
3: 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You lost track of how far you've run, somewhere just past the city limits. You can't stop. You have to find out what happens next. Then it's over. The universe seems bigger. You feel different. You feel like you have no idea where you are. Audible. Stories that speak to you.
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